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Letter X, $100. B11.

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Oh, 74. Letter X, $100. I-22. I-22.

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B5. 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
1: Bingo on I-23.
0: G-54. G-54. Did you call me, Maggie? Yeah. It's not working, eh? Oh, goodness. That's a bummer. What number bingo was on, my dear?
2: I-23.
0: On I-23? Okay, bingo was on I-23, so 72 and 54. No good for this round, so let's jot those out. Grab them out. 72 and 54. Okay, 7335. 7-3. You got no name.
2: Oh, no.
0: Huh? 7335. Your pin not very good or what?
2: No.
0: Get another one. 7-3-4-7-3. Seven, three, three, five. Is that it or no?
2: That's 8-5.
0: 8-5. 7-3. Over here, I guess. There we go. Okay, Maggie, B9.
2: Yeah.
0: And 11.
2: Yeah.
0: I-23.
2: Yeah.
0: 29. G-53,
2: yeah.
0: And 55,
2: yeah.
0: O-68,
2: yeah.
0: And 74.
2: Yeah.
0: There we be. One winner for this round. Congratulations to Yvonette LaValle. You've just won $100, Yvonette. Moving on. Round three, we're looking for two lines. Two lines for $100. Good luck. First number, 066. 066. Two lines, $100. I-24. I-24.

G58. 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
1: Okay, I hear her saying that we have a bingo, so I'm not quite sure what number, so we'll wait till Maggie gets in. Sorry about that. Everything is just staticky in the mic coming through in the headphones, so we're going to make do if you just bear with us. Thank you.

What number was it on, my dear? 070. So Bingo was on 070. And it's 7157. 7157. 71. 71. Down the eyes, 25, 27, 29, 24, and 26. Then we got B1, I-24, G-59, and O-70. Thank you. One lucky winner for this round. Congratulations, Flory Shatler. You've just won $100, Flory. Round four, two stamps. Now, that's two stamps in any corner on your card. Two stamps in any corner for $100. Good luck. First number, G53. Two stamps in any corner.

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1: Bingo and I doing 8.
0: I think Maggie is calling in with a bingo, so we're just going to hold on and see. There's something coming through in my headphones, but not clear.

0: Bingo, am I there? Okay, so Bingo was on I-28, so B7 was no good for this round. 8844. 8, 87, 88, 44. Mm-mm. Okay. B6. Yep. 14. Yep. I-28. Yep. And 21. Yep. G-59. Nope, nope, nope. G-50. Nope, nope, nope. Mm-hmm. B-10.
1: Yep.
0: And B-9.
1: Yep.
0: I-26.
1: Yep.
0: And I-23.
1: Yep.
0: There we go. One winner for this round. Congratulations to Cinderella LaValle. You've just won $100, Cindy. Now you can put your chips away, get the dabbers out for the final round of the evening. We're looking for a full card, and that's for a $500 prize. I'll provide you with a recall after the 50th number. Good luck. Good luck to you all, bingo players. $500 jackpot. First number, I-22. I-22. I-25. I-25.

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G46. 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

Your 50th number is 068. 068. Now for the recall. Bingo, numbers called under the bees. They are 1, 2, 3, 5, 6, 7, 8, 9, 10, 11, and B12. Under the eyes, 17, 18, 19, 22, 23, 24, 25, 26, 27, 28, 29. And 31, 35, 37, 41, 43, 45, G46, 47, 50, 51, 52, 53, 54, 56, 58, and G59. 061, 62, 63, 65, 66, 67, 68, 69, 70, 71, 73, 74. Continuing for that winner of $500 or winners, N40 is your next number. N40. Good luck to you all. N38.

and 33. And 33. Bingo. Did you call Maggie? Okay, I think I hear her, so just give us a second, please.

Bingo was on what, my dear? On G48. That's our 62nd number. 8343. 8343.

83. Here we go, my dear. 4, yep. 10, yep. 1, yep. 5, yep. and 6. Yep. 27, yep. 19, yep. 21, yep. 24, yep. 29, yep. and 39. Yep. 41, yep. 40. 43, G51, 49, 56, 54, 48, 073, 62, 65, 67, and 61. Good bingo. One lucky winner for the $500 tonight, Juliet Lavallee. Congratulations, Juliet. Now, bingo winners, you can stop by here at the station after 1:30 tomorrow afternoon with your winning card to claim your prize. Also, just a note, our messenger is down, so you can still send us a picture of your card with your e-transfer. We'll e-transfer your money. Just send us your email. We're not going to be able to respond to you, but if you send it to us, we'll be able to receive it. And thank you very much to our volunteer again tonight, Maggie Galibois. Good job, Maggie. We'll see you again next week. Temperature is at 11 here in St. Augustine. And let's see what we have for tomorrow in the forecast. Okay, for tomorrow, chance of a shower in the morning, a high of 15, a few showers in the afternoon, temperature of 16, showers tomorrow night, a high of 10. Light rain for Friday, temperature of 17, cloudy with showers overnight, temperature up 12. So thank you all again for joining us for tonight's weekly license bingo. We do hope you've all enjoyed. Have a nice remainder of the evening.

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0: Well, I bought a lot of junk with my moolah, and I sent it to the folks back home. 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
0: let's talk dirty in Hawaii, whisper in my ear, yeah-ka-poop-a-maka-wa-wahini, are the words I long to hear. 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

Yankee Doodle went to town riding on a pony. Stuck a fat one, called him Wrigglione. Tune in, CJAS, every day.

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Away down yonder in the Indian nation, the cowboy's life was my occupation in the Oklahoma hills where I was born.

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I rode my pony on the reservation, the Oklahoma hills where I was born. Way down yonder in the Indian nation, the cowboy's life was my occupation.

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Where the black oil rose and flows and the snow white cotton grows in those Oklahoma hills where I was born. Way down yonder in the Indian Nation, I rode my pony on the reservation in the Oklahoma hills where I was born. Away down yonder in the Indian Nation, the cowboy's life was my occupation.

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A message from the Graveyard Committee of St. Augustine.

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0: radio. You air it every day, and I know you like it, so listen what I say. There's a station I know much better than the rest, and the station I mean is CJAS. Get you up in the morning and on the ball. Before you know it, you're dancing, singing, and all.
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The Junior Canadian Rangers of St. Augustine is a program that helps youths aged 12 to 18 develop ranger, life, and traditional skills. Ranger skills such as first aid training, navigating with a map, compass, and GPS, and tying knots and lashes. Life skills like managing stress, resolving conflicts, and assisting in the well-being of others. And traditional skills such as unique art opportunities like carving, and training in traditional hunting practices like archery. To learn more of the opportunities and skills the JCR brings, visit their page on the Government of Canada's website.

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to ponder. Seek the wisdom of the ages, but look at the world through the eyes of a child. This message has been brought to you by CJAS.

0: Or more like, boys, play me a love song. 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

0: 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Find a time and place of solitude. 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
1: There's always something that you'll want at B&M Variety, a trip that's never wasted.
2: Mr. Worldwide to infinity, you know the roof on fire. We gonna

The devil went down to Georgia. He was looking for a soul to steal. He was in a bind because he was way behind and he was willing to make a deal. When he came across this young man sawing on a fiddle and playing it hot, and the devil jumped up on a hickory stump and said, "Boy, let me tell you what. I guess you didn't know it, but I'm a fiddle player too. And if you'd care to take a dare, I'll make a bet with you. Now, you play pretty good fiddle, boy, but give the devil his due. I bet a fiddle of gold against your soul, because I think I'm better than you." The boy said, "My name's Johnny, and it might be a sin, but I'll take your bet, and you're going to regret, because I'm the best as ever been."

opened up his case and he said, I'll start this show. And fire flew from his fingertips as he rosined up his bow. And he pulled the bow across the strings and it made an evil hiss. And then a band of demons joined in and it sounded something like this.

The devil bowed his head because he knew that he'd been beat. And he laid that golden fiddle on the ground at Johnny's feet. Johnny said, "Devil, just come on back if you ever want to try again. 'Cause I told you once, you son of a gun, I'm the..."

Merci, Dryas Bingos. The station's bingos are regulated by the régie. A license holder can't render more than 75% of its gross revenues to its players. We at CGIS are certainly pleased to have you join us for our licensed bingos. Thank you and good luck.

would swipe, would take a flour sack and somebody's flashlight. 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It seems funny now, but it wasn't then, you might guess. We got together about 10 and we drank some homemade lemon gin. We left Aunt Jenny's garden in an awful mess. There was me, Jim, Paul, and Teddy, Terry, and Ron Mack, in Aunt Jenny's garden trying to fill up our sack. 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Now her fence was well over 6 feet high, it had pickets kind of sharp on top. Teddy was the first one over, so he escaped the mob. He took off fast just like he would, he didn't have any plans to stop. But when he looked back over his shoulder, he ran smack into Bill Gunn's shop. Now Aunt Jenny, she was a-hollerin' and a-swingin' that dirty mop. When she got round in the back of the neck, you could hear that awful slop. Then Terry was her next victim. He fell down in the garden crop from the blow that Aunt Jenny gave him with that dirty mop. Jim, Paul, and me, we were hiding way up in her dogberry tree. She screamed, I know you're up there, and by the jumpin's I'm gonna get ye. Up she started climbing. What a fearful sight to see. Then Jim broke the limb that he was on. He fell right down on top of me. Aunt Jenny, she tried to get out of the way, but she was a little bit too late. And when all three of us hit the ground, you could almost smell the hate. I jumped up first and crippled off. My poor old body sure did ache. But that mop got me fair in the gob before I got through the garden gate. Poor old Jim knocked the wind out of himself, and he couldn't make a sound. And he didn't get no chance to duck as the mop his skull it found. It cockspittled him ass overhead and knocked him to the ground. Thank the Lord Aunt Jenny broke the handle off while swinging that mop around. So I grabbed Jim where his clothes were loose and tore the ass out of his pants. Aunt Jenny fell down in the rhubarb patch. Now that was our big chance. We grabbed that sack of dogberries and scrabbled over that fence. Ran like heck all the way home. I never went back there since. Now Aunt Jenny's gone, God rest her soul, and so's Bill Gunn's a shot. But I never will forget the night that Aunt Jenny blew her top. The dogberries, they weren't quite ripe, and we all got the back door trots. But all ours respect Aunt Jenny, especially her dirty mop.

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West Coast. Cadillac, horns on the hood. My buddy Frankie had his dad hook him up good. 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They hop in the back and we cruise to the riverside.

0: The Kevin Bateman Center in St. Augustine focuses on physical activity. Our goal is to have all citizens in our community include regular physical activity in their daily lives for health benefit. Don't let old man winter keep you indoors. 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Just right, you know.
1: Smartwatch can track a person's vitals, but should it make their medical decisions? 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But research is showing that most still want humans in control of decision-making, especially in areas like healthcare. A recent TELUS survey found that 88% of Canadians surveyed think humans should always vet AI outputs in medical situations. Respondents acknowledged AI's potential for faster, more accurate diagnoses and increased healthcare access, but only 1% felt comfortable with it working completely autonomously. 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The survey findings suggest that Canadians value AI as a tool to enhance and assist human expertise, not replace it. 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

Good morning. Today is July the 16th. Today, July the 16th, temperature is at 12 out there. 12. And you got a little bit of fog rolling over the hills out there again now. Take a look out your window. Yeah, was none earlier, but now it's starting to roll in again a bit out there. But it's telling us we should have sunshine though. Yeah, chance of a shower this afternoon. The winds out there are next to none. Next to none. Could pick up this afternoon from the south, anywhere from 30, gusting 50. May end up with a millimeter, 2 millimeters of rain today. Tomorrow, Friday, all that big downpour, wiped out. You got a chance of a shower in the morning. By the afternoon, we're going to reach 50. Going to have a bit of sunshine. South winds, anywhere from 30, going 50. Saturday, let's see now. By the afternoon, you're going to have a chance of a shower. Winds will be southwest, 20 going 30. Got a high of 17, but may only be a millimeter of rain. Now, Sunday is calling for a downpour. You're looking at good 20, 25 millimeters for Sunday. Winds east in the afternoon, anywhere from 30 going 50. Rain in the morning, straight through, all day. Even in the night, you got rain. So it was a real wet Sunday. As for Macatna, they're at 12 up there this morning. They got sunny skies, a little overcast though. South winds this afternoon, anywhere from 40 going 60. A little small chance of a shower. Tomorrow, Friday, they got a mix of sun and clouds, reaching 13 in the afternoon. Southwest winds anywhere from 40 going 60. Saturday, they got sunny skies, a little chance of a shower, not much. Southwest winds in the afternoon on Saturday, 40 going 60 and a high 15. And Sunday, they got 20, 25 millimeters of rain coming. 13 in the afternoon, southeast winds, 40 going 60. The marine forecast got scattered showers today and late in the day tomorrow. All the way southwest wind. You got 15 to 20 knots, then 25 this afternoon, backing 15 to 20 overnight, up to 25 again by tomorrow afternoon. All southwest. 11:44 this morning in Big Bay. Tide is going to be high at 5.2 feet. 6:58 tonight, really low, 0.3. 11:52, saltwater tides high at 5.2. 6:02 tonight, low at 0.3 feet. Baikomo got sunny skies this morning. Winds west about 20 kilometers. Seven Islands of Port Cartier, mainly cloudy. 40% chance to have showers this morning. Northwest winds going 20. Mingani got cloudy skies, 30 to 50 kilometers from the west. Anticosti, sunshine, 20 to 40 west kilometers. Nattisquat got a mix of sun and cloud. West winds 20, gusting up to 40. Chevry got a mix of sun and cloud with a 30% chance of shower this afternoon. Southwest winds 20 going 40. Blanc-Sablon, mainly cloudy with 30% chance of showers. Fog patches, southwest winds 20 kilometers. But we got some fog coming in out there too again now. Yes, we do. Kind of late for it to come in this morning. But it's 12 out there, so it's not cold. And the winds are like not even 10 kilometers.

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1: 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Your next Overcraft Crossing is at 7:45 this morning from the Packer Shippey side. 8 o'clock St. Augustine side. You got a crossing at 8:45 from Packer Shippey. 9 o'clock St. Augustine side. Now, should you want to reach the agent at CMA Airlines, call 418-554-6024. Air Liaison Agent, 947-2929. The SDQ Secretary, Aisha, 947-1387. Neil Driscoll for Relay Nordique, 581-805-3026. Is there no answer for Neil? Leave him your name and number, and he'll call you back. To reach the municipality, call 1-877-553-0624 and listen to the directory to get the extension for who you want to talk to. Now, should you want to reach Jackie Gelba at the MRC office, call 418-947-2629. 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Clinic hours, Monday to Friday, 8 till 12, 1 until 4:30. And for non-urgent appointments, patients are asked to call the clinic to book an appointment with the nurse. Pickup and drop-off box is in the porch. There you go. It's a Thursday morning show air on CJAS 93.5 FM. 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Have a good day. Give me that, give me that, give me that.

Blake Shelton and God's Country here on your Thursday morning show on CJAS 93.5 FM. What temperature off? 12 out there. Fog hanging over. Winds are really light. Only about, well, they're not passing 10. And fog is rolling in out there now. It's ticking off. And just keep in mind that Caisse des Jardins opens today at 10 o'clock until 6 o'clock tonight.

0: The fight against cancer continues in Canada, with blood cancers being a significant health concern. They're the third leading cause of cancer-related death in the country, according to the Terry Fox Research Institute, which estimates that more than 20,000 Canadians will be diagnosed with a blood cancer this year. Common forms of it include leukemia and lymphoma, but others are rarer and less well-known, such as myelofibrosis. Myelofibrosis is strongly associated with anemia, which is when there aren't enough healthy red blood cells or enough hemoglobin in the blood to carry oxygen to where it's needed. Anemia is present in nearly 40% of patients diagnosed with this blood cancer and affects almost all myelofibrosis patients eventually. Recognizing this cancer early on can help with diagnosis, prognosis, and quality of life. The signs and symptoms include bone pain, night sweats, extreme fatigue, and an enlarged spleen. If you or someone you love is experiencing these, consider speaking with your healthcare provider to learn more. Someone
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Well, it's 12 out there, 12, a bit of fog hanging over. The winds are not 10 kilometers out there. Nope, not 10. It was kind of dark looking out there, but it's telling us we should get some sunshine though. Chance of a shower this afternoon. The winds could pick up anywhere from 30 to 50 from the south. Tomorrow is Friday. You got a 13 right away in the morning, 15 by the afternoon, a little chance of a shower. South winds anywhere from 30 going 50. Saturday, you got 17 in the afternoon. Southwest winds 20 going 30. You may have a shower, may have a shower. Now Sunday, you're looking at 25 to 35 millimeters of rain coming on Sunday. 14 in the afternoon, winds east 30 going 50. Now as for Makatna, they're at 12 up there. 14 this afternoon with a little chance of a shower. Winds south 40 going 60. Tomorrow Friday, they got 13 in the afternoon. Mix of sun and clouds. Southwest winds anywhere from 40 going up to like 60. Saturday, chance of a shower in the afternoon. A little bit of sunshine. Southwest winds 40 going 60. 25 or 35 millimeters of rain expected for them on Sunday. 13 in the afternoon. Southeast winds anywhere from 30 going up to like 50. Hard old Sunday. Now, as for the marine forecast, scattered showers today and again late in the day tomorrow. Southwest winds 15 to 20 knots, up to 25 later this afternoon. Backing down to 15 to 20 overnight, 25 again by tomorrow afternoon. All southwesters. 11:44 in Big Bay, tide is going to be high, 5.2 feet. 6:58 this evening, low at 0.3. Saltwater tides, 11:52 this morning, high at 5.2. 6:02 this evening, low at 0.3 feet. Bay Camoe got mainly sunny skies with winds west about 20 kilometers. Seven Islands of Port Cartier, cloudy, 40% chance of showers this morning, northwest winds 20. Mingani, mainly cloudy. As for Anticosti, sunny, winds west 20 going 40. Natasquan, got a mix of sun and clouds, winds coming in from the west, 20 gusting up to 40 at times. Chavri, mix of sun and cloud with 30% chance of showers this afternoon, southwest winds 20 going 40. And Blanc-Sablon, mainly cloudy with 30% chance of showers, fog patches, southwest winds going up to 20 kilometers. We're at 12 our temperature. The winds are not 10, got a bit of fog laying over out there. And it's a Thursday morning show here on CJAS 93.5 FM. 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

0: Augustine. Sofu has implemented a region-wide ban for fires outside as of June the 1st. The municipality will enforce this fire ban and take all necessary steps to see that anyone not following the fire ban is reported to the appropriate authorities. It is absolutely forbidden to make a fire outside within the boundaries of the municipality of St. Augustine. I remind the population once again, we are a community that cannot evacuate at any given time for geographical reasons. This has been reported to the appropriate authorities, and we are always told they will get help to us. We all know the variance we can encounter with weather and tides. In addition, during our most vulnerable period, May to September of each year, we lose the majority of our youth, and on the weekends, we're reduced to a majority of seniors. Therefore, it is imperative that every citizen take part in keeping an eye out for any fires and report it as soon as possible. It is equally important that all property owners take the steps to protect their properties by cleaning up their yards and removing anything that is flammable. Fire protection is the responsibility of every citizen. The municipality is not capable of handling large fires. To that end, I remind you that starting a fire outside and violating the regional fire ban carries heavy fines and prosecution. Given to you by your general director, here in St. Augustine, Corrine Driscoll.
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0: Next overcraft crossing this morning is at 8:45 from the Packwashippey side, 9 o'clock. St. Augustine side, final crossing for the morning. Now to reach the air liaison agent, you dial 418-947-2929. CMA Airlines, the agent can be reached at 418-554-6024. STQ Secretary, 947-1387. And Neil Driscoll for Relay Nordique, 581-805-3026. Busy or no answer for Neil, leave him your name and number and he'll call you back.

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I still hold you every

0: The St. Augustine Clinic hours, Monday to Friday, open at 8 to noon and 1 to 4:30 p.m. Laboratory services Tuesday and Wednesday from 8 a.m. to 10:30 a.m. 418-947-2321 is our local phone number. General info is 811. 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
1: Out there, that little bit of fog has disappeared. The sun will be out soon. We could reach like 17 by this afternoon. Got a chance of a shower though. The winds out there are not even 10 kilometers. Now, afternoon could pick up like 30 kilometers from the south, could even go up to like 50 if it picks up. Tomorrow is Friday. You got a chance of a shower. May end up with a millimeter of rain. 15 by the afternoon. South winds 30 going 50. Saturday, you're looking at 17 by the afternoon, chance of a shower, wind southwest, 20 going 30. That's Saturday. Sunday, 25 to 35 millimeters of rain. Starts right away in the morning, goes all the way through, right up in the night. Easterly winds in the afternoon, anywhere from 30 going 50. Now as for Macatna, 14 up there for them this afternoon. The winds could be anywhere from 40 to 60 from the south. Tomorrow, Friday, they got a mix of sun and clouds. Winds southwest, 30 going 50 by the afternoon and a high of 13. Saturday, they got the sunny skies. Chance of a shower in the afternoon. Winds southwest, 40 going 60. Sunday, 25 to 35 millimeters of rain. 13 in the afternoon, southeast winds, 40 going 60. Now as for the marine forecast, scattered showers today and late in the day tomorrow. Southwest winds 15 to 20 knots, later afternoon 25. Diminishing 15-20 overnight, up to 25 again by tomorrow afternoon, all southwest. 11:44 in Big Bay today, tide is going to be high at 5.2 feet. 6:58 tonight, low at 0.3. 11:52, saltwater tides high at 5.2, 6:02, low at 0.3 feet. Enjoy your day.

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2: 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So it's never too late to get yourself a membership. And a friendly reminder for requests and dedications, please contact CJAS by phone, email, or messenger. Now, we can receive your messages on Messenger, but we just cannot answer you back. There's some kind of technical thing going on. We read them, but we can't answer you. So you can still send it to us. Your special tribute, and please don't take it for granted that we know of any celebrations. No, sorry, we don't. So you must reach out to us. Again, thank you on behalf of the board and staff, and thank you for your support.

way. 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
4: 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I love your song, Sting, and my family and friends. You want to race, Colin? Have a good day.

14 out there. 14. And the Belle Adagagne. She's on her way to Harrington, doing her downstream voyage. Expected to arrive there at 11 o'clock this morning. Pulling out about 1:15 this afternoon. Arriving in Wellit, Tadela Belen, at 3:30 this afternoon. And into Batcher at 7:15 tonight, our expected time of arrival.

0: 9 o'clock news for Thursday, July the 16th, 2026. Quebec sales tax break on selected food items, toilet paper, tissues, goes into effect. Aimed at improving affordability, it will not apply to food sold in restaurants or vending machines. A decision by the Quebec government to exempt selected products from the provincial sales tax, QST, in a bid to improve affordability went into effect yesterday. Announced in May, the tax break applies to the following items: ice cream, frozen dessert, ice milk, sorbet, frozen yogurt, or any product containing one of those foods. Donuts, cookies, croissants with sweet coatings, icings or fillings, cakes, muffins, pastries sold in individual portions of less than 230 grams or in packages containing fewer than 6 units. Fruit salads, as well as prepared fruit platters and arrangements. Prepared vegetable platters and arrangements. Salted or seasoned seeds and nuts. Mixtures consisting primarily of rolled oats or other cereals, seeds, nuts, or dried fruit. Toilet paper and tissues. The government says the supply of the food items listed above will remain subject to the QST if made at an establishment where all or substantially all sales of food or beverages are taxable under the current rules set out in the Act respecting the Quebec sales tax. No changes will be made to the rules currently applicable to such establishments, which include most restaurants. Details on the sales tax exemptions can be found in French only on the Provincial Finance Ministry's website. The Union of Quebec Municipalities, UMQ, is launching its new series of video capsules, Behind the Infrastructure, Making the Invisible Visible, an initiative designed to help Quebecers discover the realities experienced daily by municipalities and the direct impacts of municipal challenges on the quality of life of citizens. Designed specifically for social media, these short videos delve into real-life situations to illustrate the consequences of underinvestment in infrastructure and highlight the solutions needed to ensure the sustainability of municipal services. Behind every piece of municipal infrastructure lies a service essential to the community. Too often, this infrastructure remains invisible until it reaches its limits. With this series, we aim to concretely demonstrate the challenges municipalities face and the importance of taking action to protect the quality of life for citizens across Quebec. The first capsule, the story takes place in the city of Saint-Adèle, where a water treatment plant built for a 25-year lifespan is still in operation after more than 40 years. Despite investments of $26 million made since 2011, nearly $27 million is still needed to bring the facility up to code. The UMQ's six electoral priorities are infrastructure, housing and homelessness, mobility, environment and climate change, economic development, responsibility and governance. Quebec Provincial Police stopped a dangerous driver who came very close to driving the wrong way on the highway to escape law enforcement yesterday morning in the Laurentians. Around 8 a.m., SQ officers received a message from their colleagues in St. Jerome to be on the lookout for a suspicious vehicle that was traveling without a license plate and whose driver refused to stop during an attempted interception. Police officers quickly spotted the vehicle in question off Highway 15 North. The patrol officers gave chase, but once again, the driver refused to stop. A chase ensued heading north, where the suspect made several U-turns on Highway 15 before police neutralized the vehicle as he tried to drive the wrong way on the highway in Saint-Savoie. The driver arrested is 31-year-old German Payne, who lives in Piedmont in the Laurentians. He was scheduled to appear yesterday afternoon at the St. Jerome Courthouse on charges of dangerous driving, fleeing the scene, obstructing police work, and driving while prohibited. Indeed, Mr. Payne was under a nationwide driving ban at the time of the incident. The suspect is also expected to receive various tickets, including for speeding, making an illegal U-turn on the highway, and driving a vehicle when prohibited. German Payne had captivated the entire population of Prince Edward Island in July 2024, when he was the source of several police pursuits, all of which were dropped due to the risk they posed to the public. In Quebec, Mr. Payne has had several run-ins with the law in the last decade. The Quebec government will demolish 9 dams deemed aging and non-essential over the next 5 years, and 32 others will simply be gradually returned to their natural state and will no longer be maintained. Following an initial analysis of its dam network, the government identified these 41 aging dams as infrastructure that no longer serves as essential function. The majority of them were originally built for log driving. Their removal will allow us to quickly restore ecosystems by giving waterways back their natural dynamics, said the Minister of the Environment, the Fight Against Climate Change, Wildlife and Parks, Pascal Dieri. By gradually reducing its dam network, the government hopes to strengthen the resilience of their natural environments to climate change. The government also estimates savings of approximately $50 million, noting that repairing these dams would cost more than dismantling them. Quebec plans to analyze its entire dam network to determine which ones could be removed in the coming years. It currently operates 937 of the approximately 6,000 dams in the province. As of yesterday, July the 15th, multiple wildfires continued to burn across northwestern Ontario, threatening communities and producing widespread smoke. More than 100 active wildfires are burning across the region, with numerous fires remaining out of control due to extreme heat, dry conditions, and strong winds. The fires are burning across districts including Nipigon, Sioux Lookout, Red Lake, Dryden, Fort Frances, and areas along the Ontario-Minnesota border. Significant wildfire activity is also occurring near provincial parks and several remote Indigenous communities. Several fires have expanded rapidly over recent days, with some merging into larger complexes while others have crossed the international border from Minnesota into Ontario. Provincial firefighting resources continue to focus on protecting communities, critical infrastructure, and transportation corridors as additional crews arrive to assist with suppression efforts. Smoke is also contributing to poor air quality across much of southern Ontario, including the Greater Toronto Area, while a shifting weather pattern is expected to transport dense smoke into parts of Quebec, the Great Lakes, and the northeastern United States. Areas beneath the thickest smoke plume may experience unhealthy air quality, reduced visibility, and increased health risk, particularly for sensitive groups. As of yesterday, the wildfire activity across northwestern Ontario continued to intensify, with the Ministry of Natural Resources reporting approximately 148 active wildfires across the region. The outbreak consists of multiple individual fires rather than a single wildfire, so containment varies by incident. One of the largest active fires is Red Lake, 24. Which has burned approximately 3,079 hectares and remains not under control.
1: Temperature is 14 outside. 14, the winds are not even 10 kilometers. Cloudy, really cloudy. Saying chance of a shower this afternoon, but we're still going to get a little bit of sunshine. The winds could pick up from the south, 30 kilometers or so. Tomorrow, Friday, chance of a shower, may get a millimeter of rain, bit of sunshine. Winds will be south, anywhere from 30 going 50. Saturday, another 17, southwest winds in the afternoon, 20 going 30, and may get a little shower there. Sunday is 25 to 35 millimeters of rain expected, so a rough Sunday. And the winds will be east, anywhere from 30 going 50. As for Macatna, you're looking at 14 up there this afternoon. Chance of a shower. Tomorrow, Friday, a mix of sun and clouds. Temperature will be 13 in the afternoon. Southwest winds 40 going 60. Another 15 for Saturday. Chance of a shower and 25 or 35 millimeters of rain coming for Sunday. As for the marine forecast, scattered showers today and again tomorrow, late in the day. Southwest winds 20 knots. Later afternoon will be up to 25, diminishing 20 overnight, 20 again tomorrow, Friday afternoon up to 25. 11:44 in Big Bay, high tide, 5.2 feet, 6:58 tonight, low at 0.3. Saltwater tides, 11:52, high at 5.2, 6:02 tonight, low at 0.3 feet.

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Every-

My name is Jacob. I'm listening to CJJS Radio, St. Augustine. Have a good day, everyone.

Temperature still sits at 14 out there. Getting a bit brighter though. It's brightening up a little bit out there. Brightening up a little bit. And did you know that we have a senior outreach worker who serves the municipality of Bonus Bronze and Blanc Sablon through the ITMAV program? We are also offering the service to seniors from other villages who travel to Blanc Sablon and need support. 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
1: Adults, here's a little contest question. Give me a call, 2790 line. 2790 line, adults. Can you tell me what vitamin do you get from the sun? What vitamin do you get from the sun? What vitamin do you get from the sun? 2790 line, adults. What vitamin do you get from the sun? Good morning, you're on the air.
2: Vitamin C.
1: Ooh, not C. Nope. Try again. What vitamin do you get from the sun? Tricky, eh? Not vitamin C. Give me a call. 2790 line. Feel hard. Good morning, you're on the air.
3: Vitamin D.
1: Right on. That's you, Diana?
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1: Outside and the sun is coming out and the wind is picking up a bit there from the south. Now it's going to 14-16 kilometers or so. Could reach anywhere from 20 or 30 by this afternoon, and we could get a high off 18, make it a couple of picks of rain. It won't be much though, only about a millimeter or so. Tomorrow Friday, you're going to get a high of 15 in the afternoon. Tomorrow winds will be south 30 going 50, a little bit of sunshine, a little chance of a shower. Each day it says that. See, Saturday is saying again, like a chance of a shower for Saturday. Oh, he's 17. Southwest winds 20 going 30, but a wipeout coming for Sunday. 25 to 35 millimeters of rain, and easterly winds anywhere from 30 going 50. Macatna, looking to reach 14 up there this afternoon. The winds will be south, 40 going 60. Tomorrow, Friday, they got a mix of sun and cloud. Southwest winds in the afternoon, 40 at times going 60 with a high of 13. Saturday, they're looking at 15, chance of a shower. Southwest winds, 40 going 60. A wipeout on Sunday, 25 to 35 millimeters of rain. And southeast winds, 40 going 60. As for the marine forecast, scattered showers today and late in the day tomorrow with southwest winds 20 knots going up to 25 this afternoon, backing 15-20 overnight, and up to 25 again by tomorrow afternoon. 11:44 out in Big Bay, tide is going to be high, 5.2 feet. 6:58 tonight, low at 0.3. 11:52, saltwater tide's high at 5.2. 6:02 tonight, low at 0.3 feet.
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history for today, July the 16th, here on CJAS 93.5 FM. July the 16th, 1999, a private plane piloted by John F. Kennedy Jr. is lost over the waters of Martha's Vineyard in Massachusetts. 1969, Apollo 11 blasts off from Cape Kennedy, Florida, heading for a landing on the moon. 1948, Reuben Blades was born, a singer and actor. 1945, the United States donates the first automatic bomb in a test. 1941, Dag Solstad was born, Norwegian novelist and playwright. 1940, Adolf Hitler orders preparations for invasion of England. 1928, Anita Bruckner was born, a writer. 1911, Ginger Rogers was born, an actress and dancer. 1907, Barbara Stanwyck was born, an actress. 1882, Mary Todd Lincoln, the widow of Abraham Lincoln, dies of a stroke. 1875, the new French Constitution is finalized. 1862, Ida Bell Wells is born, a journalist. 1821, Mary Baker Eddy is born, founder of the Christian Science Movement. 1765, English Prime Minister Lord Grenville resigns and is replaced by Lord Rockingham. Canadian history for today, July the 16th.

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2: 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If it's your birthday today, happy birthday. Aries, the best way to handle a challenging situation is to look the facts in the face rather than try to avoid them. Neptune's influence could make it easy for you to fool yourself into believing that everything is fine and nothing needs changing. Taurus, do you stick with the current way of doing things or do you update your methods to bring them into line with what rivals are doing? The planets warn if you are too lazy to change, you will be left behind sooner rather than later. Gemini, Uranus in your sign is a disruptive influence, but in a good way. If you are brave enough to strike out a new direction today, your life could be changed in ways you never knew were possible. Why would you not want to? Cancer. You may be on a high at the moment, but there is something important that needs to be dealt with. Most likely it is something on an inner level, a fear maybe, that you have never truly resolved. It's time to get over it and move on. Leo. You have a right to your opinions, and anyone who tries to tell you otherwise needs to be reminded that you never give in to pressure. This may be, in fact, a good time to go on the offensive and shout your truth loud and long. Virgo, if you intend to challenge someone in a position of authority, then you had better have all the facts and figures at your fingertips that will back up your claims. Even then, they may be unwilling to concede that you're right and they are wrong. Libra, there's more than one path open to you now, and like it or not, you're going to have to make a choice. As a general rule of thumb, the idea that comes into your head first, however vague, is most likely the best one for you. Scorpio, something you have found so confusing will start to make sense between now and the weekend. It might make even more sense if you take a conscious decision to leave your old ways of thinking behind once and for all. Move with the times. Sagittarius, something will occur today that you could not possibly have foreseen. The power of this revelation will be such that it could unpin your ways of looking at the world and set you off on a new and more interesting path through life. Capricorn, you may not care what work colleagues think about you, but you do need to be aware how their thinking might have an impact on you professionally and financially. Try not to give them reasons to doubt that you're up to the job. Aquarius, your ruler Uranus is linked with Neptune, planet of imagination today. On the good side, you will come up with ideas that are a lot of fun. On the not-so-good side, you could lose your sense of moderation and do something silly. It's your choice. For you Pisces, it will be a mistake to try to avoid a dispute that has been brewing for some time. The fact is, the longer you put it off, the bigger the stakes will get. So deal with it now, today, while the planets are on your side. Horoscope readings for today, July the 16th, air on CJAS 93.5 FM.

0: 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Good luck. The following is the lotto results for Wednesday night, July 15th, starting at your 649 numbers. 12, 15, 17, 21, 28, 38, and 41. Goal ball number. 2072-6634-01. Quebec 49 numbers. 7, 8, 21, 35, 41, and 43. The bonus number 2. Banco numbers. 4, 10, 14, 15, 18, 20, 29, 30, 35, 36, 39, 42, 45, 46, 48, 50, 55, 57, 66, and 70. As for the astral, your day is 31, and your month January, the year 86, and your sign is Sagittarius. 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

Air Liaison Agent can be reached by calling 418-947-2929. CMA Airlines, the agent can be reached at 418-554-6024. STQ Secretary Aisha, 947-1387. Neil Driscoll for Relay Nordique, 581-805-3026.

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0: sports highlights for Thursday, July the 16th, 2026. The Philadelphia Flyers have reached a four-year contract agreement with forward Trevor Zegras with an average annual value of $9.125 million. 25-year-old Zegras had a career-high 26 goals and 67 points last season, the second most on the team. He added two more goals and four assists in the playoffs. General Manager Danny Briere said they're thrilled to have Trevor committed to their organization for the next 4 years. The growth he showed this past season, proving that he is the skilled player he entered the league as, reinforced our belief that he will be an impact player for the Flyers for the years to come. Selected ninth overall by the Anaheim Ducks in the 2019 NHL Draft, the 6 foot, 185 pound Boston University product has played in 349 career NHL games and has 93 goals and 160 assists for 253 points. He has 60-plus point seasons in three of his 6 seasons in the league. Zegras has also represented the United States on 5 occasions, most recently at the 2024 World Championships, where he had a goal and an assist in 8 games. He also played in back-to-back World Junior Championships in 2020 and 2021. In 2021, he helped the U.S. win gold and was named the tournament's most valuable player, with 7 goals and 18 points in 7 games. The Winnipeg Jets have re-signed Cole Perfetti to a 5-year contract with an average annual value of $6 million U.S. The 24-year-old forward had 32 points, 12 goals and 20 assists, and 20 penalty minutes in 68 games for the Jets last season. The Whitby, Ontario native set a career high with 15 minutes, 37 seconds of ice time per game. Perfetti, the Jets' first-round pick, 10th overall in the 2020 NHL Draft, set career highs with 50 points and 32 assists in 82 games in 2024-25. As Winnipeg won the President's Trophy with the best regular season record. He then scored the latest tying goal in a game 7 in NHL history to help Winnipeg overcome the St. Louis Blues in their first round matchup. He has recorded 157 points and 68 penalty minutes in 290 career regular season games with Winnipeg. Steve Yzerman is out as the Detroit Red Wings head of hockey operations. The 3-time Stanley Cup winning legendary captain in Hockey Town is transitioning from his role as executive vice president and general manager into a senior advisor to the organization's governor and CEO, Chris Eilich. A search for Yzerman's replacement is now underway. Eilich will lead that search. He said Steve's lifetime of contributions to the Red Wings has meant more to this franchise than words can truly express. He has the highest level of respect for his continued commitment to their organization. Yzerman said he's sincerely grateful. This organization has given me incredible opportunities, from my time as a player to the privilege of returning as general manager. I've appreciated every experience throughout the years, and I'm extremely proud to remain part of this great franchise. The team says Yzerman will remain overseeing the day-to-day hockey operations until his successor is named. Tyler Snead is perfect as a CFL passer and now as a touchdown strike to his credit. But Davis Alexander need not worry about his job as the Montreal Alouettes starting quarterback. Snead hit Canadian Tyson Philpott on a 7-yard touchdown pass in last week's home win over the Calgary Stampeders. The fourth-year receiver has completed all 3 passes he has attempted in the CFL for 75 yards. However, Snead isn't a threat to Alexander, the CFL's second-ranked passer at 1,779 yards, who's also thrown 8 touchdown passes with no interceptions this season. Snead caught an Alexander swing pass, then made a leaping toss to an open Philpott in the first quarter to open the scoring. Although Philpott was behind the secondary, he still had to make a diving grab. Philpott has made many great plays this season for Montreal 4-1. He leads the CFL in targets 56, catches 45, and yards 719. and is tied for second in TD grabs four. England desperately wanted to protect its lead as time was winding down in the World Cup semifinals. Coach Thomas Tuchel made lineup and strategy changes to build the wall in front of goal. Argentina and Lionel Messi simply kicked it down. England led 1-0 late in the second half before Messi assisted on goals by Enzo Fernandez in the 85th minute and Lautaro Martinez in the second minute of injury time to give Argentina a wild 2-1 victory yesterday and a spot in the World Cup final against Spain. Tuchel's tactical choices in one of the biggest matchups in one of soccer's biggest rivalries will likely be scrutinized and criticized for years. England missed its chance to return to the World Cup final for the first time since 1966. England's loss marked only the second time this century that the team that scored first in a World Cup semifinal match did not reach the final. The other team was also England in 2018 against Croatia.
1: Yep, temperature's at 16. We got a bit of sunshine. Every now and then you got puffs of wind that's coming in from the south. 13, 18 kilometers. So we could be in for a pretty warm day again today, telling us we got a chance of a shower this afternoon. The winds could pick up from the south, anywhere from 30 going up 50. Tomorrow, Friday, you're looking at a high 15 by the afternoon. South winds 30 going 50. Little chance of a shower. Saturday, a nice one. High 17 in the afternoon. Southwest winds 20 going 30. Wipe out for Sunday. 25 to 35 millimeters of rain. Easterly winds 30 going 50. As for Makatna, 14 up there this afternoon. Little chance of a shower. Winds south 40 going 60. Tomorrow, 13 in the afternoon with a mix of sun and clouds. Southwest winds anywhere from 40 going 60. 15 on Saturday, chance of a shower, southwesters, 40 going 60, a wipeout on Sunday, 25 to 35 millimeters of rain, southeast winds, 40 going 60. The marine forecast calling for scattered showers today and late in the day tomorrow with southwest winds, 15 to 20 knots, later afternoon up to 25, diminishing 15-20 overnight, 25 knots late in the afternoon tomorrow. 15 to 20 knots to southwest for Saturday. 11:44 out in Big Bay. Tide is going to be high at 5.2 feet. 6:58 tonight, low at 0.3. 12:40 in the morning, saltwater tides as 12:40 in the morning. Big Bay is going to be high at 6.6. Saltwater tides, 11:52, high at 5.2 this morning. 6:02 tonight, low at 0.3. 12:49 in the morning, high at 6.6. Bay Como got mainly sunny skies. Winds west 20 kilometers, 7 islands of Port Cartier. Cloudy with 40% chance of showers this morning. Northwest winds going 20. Mingani and Anticosti got a mix of sun and clouds. Winds west 20 going 40. 20 to 40 kilometers of westerly wind in Natasquan with a mix of sun and clouds. And Chevry got a 30% chance of shower this afternoon. Southwest winds 20 going 40. Blancs and blondes, mainly cloud.

Love in Mama's heart goes out to a wonderful mom. A very special happy 78th birthday wish. Enjoy to the fullest with love from Farron and Peggy. Happy birthday again, Shirley.

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A very special happy 78th birthday wish. 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Grandma's Apron goes out to Grandma Shirley. A special happy 78th birthday wish coming with love from Stephanie and Jordan.

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That goes out to my Grandma Shirley. A very happy 78th birthday wish today. Enjoy to the fullest. 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

0: time on me. 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A very special happy 78th birthday wish today. Enjoy to the fullest. Coming with love from your grandson, Mason.
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0: Outside 17, and the winds are from the south, gusting now like 18-24 kilometers, could go up to like 30-40 by this afternoon. It may get a couple of picks of rain. Tomorrow is Friday, you'll reach 15 in the afternoon. The winds will be south 20 going 40 with a chance of a shower. Again, Saturday 17, chance of a shower again in the afternoon. Southwest winds 20 going 30. 25 to 35 millimeters of rain could come on Sunday. Winds east in the afternoon, 30 going 50. Now as for Macatna, 15 up there this afternoon. The winds will be south, 40 going 60. Tomorrow, Friday, a mix of sun and cloud, high of 13. Southwest winds in the afternoon, 40 going 60. Saturday, high 15, southwest winds 40 going 60 in the afternoon. Chance of a shower. 25 to 35 millimeters of rain expected for Sunday. Winds southeast 40 going 60. The marine forecast is calling for a scattered shower today and late in the day tomorrow with southwest winds 15 to 20 knots. Later this afternoon up to 25 knots, diminishing 15 to 20 overnight. 25 again by tomorrow afternoon. 15 to 20 knots to southwest for Saturday. 11:44 in Big Bay. Tide is going to be high, 5.2 feet. 6:58 tonight, low at 0.3. 11:52, saltwater tides high at 5.2. 6:02 tonight, low at 0.3 feet. Grandmother's eyes goes out to my Grandma Shirley. A very special happy 78th birthday wish with love coming from Jackson.

Happy 78th birthday, wish Grandma Shirley, with love coming from Jackson. 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A very happy 78th birthday wish today. Lots of love coming from Shiloh.

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Dolly Parton, Coat of Many Colors, goes out to our Aunt Shirley. 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

0: Quote of many colors. Happy birthday wishes Aunt Shirley, coming from Nathan, Jenna, and the girls, from Wanda Lee, Chico, and the boys.
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0: Marion Finder, keep on the sunny side. 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

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Happy 78th birthday wish from Carol, again from Antoinette and Marcel. What a friend we have in Jesus goes out to you, Shirley. Happy birthday from Rita and Lloydie, Lillian and Ruben.

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Birthday wishes from Charlotte, Israel, and Stella.

0: Happy 78th birthday with Shirley from Charlotte, again, Israel and Stella. 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July the 16th, 1915, Speck Rhodes was born, a country music comedian and entertainer. 1930, Jimmy Rogers recorded Blue Yodel No. 9. 1964, country singer Connie Smith recorded her debut single, Once a Day. 1969, Sonny James was at number one on U.S. country singles chart with Running Bear. 1982, the American comedy drama film Six Pack, directed by Daniel Petrie and starring Kenny Rogers, was released. In the movie, Kenny Rogers plays race car driver Drewster Baker. The film grossed over $20 million during his theatrical run. 1984, Alabama released If You're Gonna Play in Texas, You Gotta Have a Fiddle in the Band. 1986, Dolly Parton's Dollywood Theme Park opened in Pigeon Forge, Tennessee. 1990, Garth Brooks was at number one on U.S. country charts with The Dance. 1996, Billy Ray Cyrus's Some Gay Ball became the first debut album by a country artist certified for wholesale sales of 9 million copies. 2006, Kenny Chesney set a new record for a country show with his concert at Gillette Stadium in Massachusetts, grossed $4 million. 2013, David Trawick, the brother of country singer Randy Travis, was arrested at his Marshville home along with his wife Jessica and two other women after officials said they found a meth lab inside his North Carolina home. In September 2012, Trawick was arrested for cooking meth in a makeshift lab near his home. 2016, American country music singer Bonnie Brown dies at the age of 77. 2019, Luke Combs was inducted into the Grand Ole Opry. 2020, American rock music, blues, rock, and country music drummer Jamie Oldacre died at the age of 68. Country music history for today, July the 16th.
1: The Alexander Wellman Emergency Health Fund, St. Augustine. We all live with the objective of being happy. Our lives are all different, and yet the same. This will be the day that
2: I die. The best and most wonderful things in the world cannot be seen or even touched. They must be felt with the heart. The Graveyard Committee of St. Augustine.
0: Silvercraft Crossing today is at 12 noon from the Packwashippee side, 1215 St. Augustine side. Another crossing at 1:30 from Packwashippee, 145 St. Augustine side. Now to Bella de Gagne. She's at the dock there in Harrington. She's there at the dock in Harrington. And she's expected to pull out at 1:15 this afternoon, arriving in Wellid, to De La Belle Inn at 3:30, and to Batcher tonight at 7:15, our expected time of arrival.
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0: Adults, 50 years old and older of several years, show, here's a little contest question. Give me a shout, 2790 line, 2790 line. Can you tell me when is National Ice Cream Month? What month is National Ice Cream Month? 2790 line, 50 years old and older. What month is National Ice Cream Month? Give me a call.

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1: Hello? Somebody there? Okay. Contest question for the adults, 50 years old and older. Give me a call, 2790 line, and tell me what month is National Ice Cream Month. Good morning, you're on the air.
0: May?
1: Nope, not May. Try again. And just remember, if you called in once today, that's it. You call once a day for the CJS Weekly Prize. Good morning, you're on the air.
2: July.
1: Right on. Who's calling, please?
2: Jenny.
1: Jenny, enjoy your saltwater time, Jen.
2: Thank you.
1: All right, girl. Bye. Yep, July. July is ice cream month. Have a good one, Jenny.

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Welcome. This is a show that has something new, something different, something great. This is the CJIS Variety Hour.

11 o'clock news for Thursday, July the 16th, 2026. Yesterday, Christine Frechette's government announced a $2 million agreement with Ottawa to fight organized crime in Indigenous communities. This investment plan for the year 2026-27 will allow up to 8 Indigenous police forces to be integrated into joint investigation teams within the Sûreté du Québec for the purpose of sharing information capable of neutralizing criminal networks. The collaboration between the SQ and Indigenous police forces will also allow authorities to focus their efforts on firearms and drug trafficking, as well as money laundering. Several regions or sectors affected by violent events will be targeted by these mixed squads, such as Abitibi-Témiscamingue, Côte-Nord, Gaspé, the cities of Saguenay and Quebec, as well as the south shore of Montreal. Ian Lafreniere, Deputy Premier and Minister of Homeland Security, said with this agreement, they are uniting the forces of the SQ, Indigenous police forces, and their federal partners to strike directly where it counts. The joint initiative demonstrates the importance of our partnership with Indigenous police forces, whose expertise and leadership are essential to ensuring an appropriate and effective response on the ground, said the Federal Minister of Public Safety. The union representing workers at the Sûreté du Québec denounces the lax attitude of Santé Québec towards the staff shortage plaguing its facilities, which is pushing staff to their breaking point. The drastic reduction in hiring at Santé Québec is severely impacting patient care and the working conditions of employees at the Sûreté du Québec. According to the union, 32% of pharmacy technician positions are currently vacant. Among patient attendants, nearly 20% of positions remain unfilled. These shortages are already impacting services, including reduced pharmacy hours, while increasing pressure on existing staff. The problem is exacerbated by the current holiday season. The organization has a lot on its mind about Santé Québec, believing that the creation of the entity has not improved anything, contrary to what had been promised. Vice President of the Quebec Chaudière Central Council, CSN, Melanie Pelletier, said Quebec Health was really supposed to improve the situation. It was promised to the population, and these people who work there are part of the population and are directly in the network. The network is even worse. We are not very impressed by this big bug that is Santé Québec and which was supposed to save everything, continued Madame Pelletier. For the president of the union, Carolyn Verrett, it's urgent to remove obstacles to recruitment, to fill vacant positions, and to rebuild recall lists capable of supporting teams when absences occur. Have we not learned from the last pandemic, which clearly demonstrated the fragility of the network, particularly due to the lack of staff in place, she concluded. Montreal police arrested a fourth suspect nearly a year and a half after the shooting death of a former street gang member in the Notre-Dame-de-Grâce neighborhood. Ricardo Matthew Francois, 21, was arrested while already being held in an Ontario correctional facility for another crime. He appeared yesterday by video conference at the Montreal courthouse, where he was formally charged with first-degree murder and conspiracy to commit murder. Ricardo Matthew Francois is accused of participating in the assassination of Jean-David Ismay, 55, who was shot dead in the street on the evening of February 2, 2025 in Montreal. 2 months after the crime, police had handcuffed the first three suspects, namely Brian Gignat, 26, Darish, 22, and Samuel Cody Jordan, 35. Mr. Gignat is considered by the police to be close to the leader of the Blood Family Mafia, BFM, Dave Pictermel. At the time of Jean-David Ismay's murder, Mr. Gignat had just finished serving a prison sentence in another case. He was also under judicial supervision at the time of the crime. As for Samuel Cody Jordan, also linked to the Blood Family Mafia, he's an individual with a very long criminal record, mainly for extremely violent crimes. To this day, the reasons for Jean-David Ismay's murder remain unknown. Before being shot, the 55-year-old man still maintained ties with a violent street gang in the northeast of the city.
A Canadian National CN train was trapped in flames Monday in the heart of a forest fire near Armstrong, Ontario. The images captured by one of the crew members on board show a wall of fire surrounding the train on all sides, with flames visible through the cabin windows. It was Ontario's MPP Soul who first shared the video on X, directly addressing the railway company. "This is near Armstrong, Ontario. When will the Canadian National Railway Company make a statement about this incident?" In the video, one of the crew members can be heard saying, "It could potentially get out of hand. Here, it's getting a little scary. You need to hurry here, seriously," he added. "We are now surrounded by flames." The dashboard video filmed by the crew member allows the incident to be precisely located. July the 13th at 10:17 p.m. in Armstrong, Ontario. CN confirmed that the team members safely evacuated from the area without providing further details about the event. The union representing employees on board the Canadian National train says it does not understand the company's decision to run trains in the Armstrong area. The company has also suspended its rail operations in the area as a precautionary measure in the face of forest fires. As a precaution, CN employees in the area and residents of the municipality of Armstrong were evacuated overnight on Monday.

18 degrees Celsius here in St. Augustine, and welcome to the Variety Hour. This afternoon, a few showers, temperature up 18, winds from the south, 20 at 8 kilometers, gusting up to 50 at times. Chance of a shower tonight, a high of 11. Chance of a shower tomorrow, temperature of 15, winds from the south, 25. Cloudy overnight, 11. A few showers Saturday, temperature of 17, rain coming in on Sunday, 10 millimeters in the afternoon, temperature of 14. Winds will be from the east, 30, gusting to 50. Overnight rain, high of 12. Monday, a mix of sun and cloud, temperature of 17. And Gromacatna this afternoon, chance of a shower for you. South winds 35, gusting to 60. Temperature of 15 and cloudy tonight, a high of 10. A mix of sun and cloud tomorrow. Southwest winds 35 with gusts to 55. Temperature up 13. 11:44, high tide 5.2, 6:58 this evening, low at 0.3.

Happy birthday, Shirley, from Jonan Gee, and again from Vince. Saltwater Cowgirls, happy birthday, Shirley, from Lennox and Trisha, also from Tracy and Derek.

Saltwater Cowgirls, Shirley, happy birthday from Lennox and Trisha, Tracy, and Derek. Crazy Bingo, that goes out to you, Shirley. 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

0: 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That went out to you, coming from your friends, Janet, Alice, and Gary. Happy birthday.
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I saw the light. Marion Fiander goes out to you, Shirley. 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

That was a happy birthday to you, Shirley, from Blanche, and again, Rowena and Welly. Midnight Girl, Sunset Town. Happy birthday, Shirley, from Sally and Monfort, Teresa and Halfred.

0: That went out to you, Shirley. Happy birthday wishes from Sally and Monfort, Teresa and Halfred.
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0: Temperatures at 18 here in St. Augustine. We have a few showers in the forecast for the afternoon. Throughout the evening and tonight, chance of a shower. Daytime high, 18. Overnight, 11. Chance of a shower tomorrow afternoon and evening with a temperature of 15. Overnight, cloudy. Few showers again on Saturday afternoon. Temperature of 17. Cloudy overnight, high of 11. Rain coming in on Sunday. Winds from the east, 30. Gusting to 50. Temperature of 14. And for Gromacatna, chance of a shower this afternoon. South winds 35 with gusts to 60. Temperature of 15. Cloudy tonight, high of 10. Mix of sun and cloud tomorrow, temperature of 13. 11:52, high tide this morning, 5.2. 6:02 this evening, low at 0.3.
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the Junior Canadian Rangers Patrol of St. Augustine. Established in March 2001, the patrol welcomes all youth ages 12 to 18 to be part of something fantastic.

0: thing.
1: Is it working?
0: No, it's not.
1: You're in a room and it's empty.
0: Hello? Hello? Hello?

0: Contest question for the adults. Call me on the 2790. After how many years Trump brings his election obsession to primetime? After how many years Trump brings his election obsession to primetime? Call me with the number of years. This is for the adults of the listening audience. CJ, yes, hello.
1: Four.
0: No, it's a little bit higher than four. Try again, please. After how many years Trump brings his election obsession to prime time? He's set to address the nation tonight on topics he said will include elections and voting machines. CJ, yes, hello.
1: Five.
0: No, not five. Try again, thanks. Give me a call on the 2790, adults. Good morning, you're on the air.
1: Six.
0: Six is right. Who's calling?
1: Carmilla.
0: Thank you, Carmilla. Have a good day.
1: You too. Bye.
0: Bye-bye. There we go, Carmilla with six. After 6 years, Trump is bringing his election obsession to primetime. So, Carmilla, tune in. You'll have a chance tomorrow evening to win the tablecloth. Good luck. Back now to more requests. And the next one, memories. That goes out to you, Shirley. Happy birthday wishes from Theodora, Esther Jane, and Kenneth.

Happy birthday, Shirley, from Theodora, Esther Jane, and Kenneth. Wildflowers goes out to you, Shirley. Happy birthday from June and Rhonda, Robin, and Aiden.

Wildflowers, happy birthday, Shirley, from Jude and Rhonda, Robin and Aiden. 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Happy birthday wishes from Kevin and Leatrice, Sonia, Jamie, and Kennedy.

0: Happy birthday, Shirley, from Kevin and Leatrice, also from Sonia, Jamie, and Kennedy.
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afternoon, everyone. Temperatures at 18, and the winds are 15 kilometers from the south-southwest. A few showers this afternoon. Tonight, chance of a shower, high of 11. Chance of a shower tomorrow, temperature of 15. Tomorrow night, cloudy. For Saturday, a few showers, temperature of 17. Rain coming in on Sunday, a high of 14. Winds from the east, 30, gusting to 50. Rain overnight, a high of 12. And for Gromacatna, chance of a shower this afternoon, a high of 15. Cloudy tonight, temperature of 10. A mix of sun and cloud tomorrow afternoon, temperature of 13. Cloudy overnight, high of 10. 11:52, we had a high tide, 5.2. 6:02 this evening, low at 0.3.

Welcome to the Radio New News for Thursday, July the 16th, 2026. Sponsored by the MRC Gulf de St. Laurent. North Shore doctors are critical of the family medicine program at UQ. The Association of General Practitioners of the North Shore doubts the effectiveness of Quebec's announcement, which plans a $2 million investment to develop the family medicine program at the University of Quebec. This amount will fund a project aimed at training more doctors to practice in underserved regions and urban areas. President of the North Shore General Practitioners Association, Guillaume Lord, is pleased that the shortage of family physicians is being acknowledged. However, he believes the government should instead focus on making employment conditions in rural areas more attractive to recent graduates with doctorates in family medicine. According to him, this route would be faster since doctors have to spend 2 years in residency. If we're talking about creating a new program that starts at the doctoral level, we're talking about a minimum of 7 years to train new doctors. For his part, Roger Dubé, director of the Territorial Department of Family Medicine at Santé Quebec Côte-Nord, also believes that the priority is to fill the externship and resident positions that are vacant at the University Family Medicine Group. He maintains, however, that decentralizing medical training remains the best recruitment tool. He says it's certain that they need to increase students' exposure to the regions if we hope to interest them in our communities. The dean of the Faculty of Medicine at University Laval also questions the relevance of creating a medical program within the University of Quebec network. According to Marie-Josée Arsenault, implementing a new structure will only produce graduates in about 10 years. She asserts that her institution already possesses the necessary expertise to train more students if the government requests it, which would prove faster and less expensive. Each year, 16 residents from Laval University go to work at the University GMF in Baie-Comeau. The Mingani Volunteer Action Centre, CAB, receives a major boost for its expansion project from the Société de Plan Nord, which is granting financial assistance of $740,970. The announcement was made by Minister of Natural Resources and Forestry and Member of Parliament for Duplessis, Kateri Champagne-Jourdain, who was present for the occasion in Évry-Saint-Pierre. The Mingani Community Action Centre modernization project is valued at $2.2 million. It will improve services offered to vulnerable people, families, and seniors in the region. We know that the needs are growing for seniors, people with disabilities, or people in vulnerable situations. This is therefore a wise, relevant, and necessary investment, says Madame Champagne-Jourdain. The Mingani Community Action Center's premises have become too small for all the services offered. The expansion and modernization will allow it to better meet the region's needs. The CAB plays a vital role by providing services and activities to 8 municipalities and 2 Innu communities spread across the 300 kilometers of coastline in the Mingani region. Each year, it offers a range of local services that help combat isolation, promote independent living at home, and support families. The Côte-Nord region is facing an explosion of gun violence. Recent police data reveals a rapid escalation in the number of incidents involving firearms since 2024. The city of Sept-Îles has unwittingly become the epicenter of this regional crisis. Figures obtained by Radio Canada show that the increase in gun violence in the region is relatively recent. Of the 89 court cases involving a firearm recorded on the North Shore since 2021, nearly 80% were registered after 2024. While the region experienced a relatively low number of 4 to 8 cases per year between 2021 and 2023, this number jumped to 27 cases in 2024, then 29 cases in 2025. The phenomenon is not slowing down. According to figures from the Sûreté de Québec, since the beginning of 2026, the Côte-Nord has already recorded 14 cases involving a firearm. This new reality inevitably comes with a heavy human toll. In total, 21 people have suffered gunshot wounds on the North Shore since 2021, 11 of them in Sept-Îles, compared to 3 in Baie-Comeau and 7 in the rest of the region. Executive Director of the Center for Assistance
to Victims of Crime, Kavak Cote Nord, is witnessing the consequences of this crisis firsthand. While interventions related to firearms were once exceptional in the region, they have now become part of her team's daily routine for the past 2 years, says Mary Helen Talbot. Those targeted by these attacks are generally involved in criminal activity. This rise in armed violence in the region is explained by a turf war for control of drug trafficking, according to Roger Furlan, former investigator with the Quebec City Police Service and teacher of police techniques at CGEP Garneau. Historically, drug distribution on the North Shore was controlled by the Hells Angels. However, in 2023, some criminal groups decided to break free from this domination, in particular the Blood Family Mafia, BFM. The North Shore is particularly attractive to these newcomers because of its ports and airports, which facilitate the importation of drugs, but also because it has a population with strong purchasing power linked to large industries. Violence acts as the primary tool within this criminal ecosystem, emphasizes criminologist Maria Morani. It allows gangs to acquire symbolic capital. The more a group is perceived as violent, the more fear it inspires, enabling it to establish itself in new territories and make profits. To fuel this war, the groups are using new methods. They sometimes demand violent acts as an initiation rite for their new recruits. Furthermore, they are massively recruiting young people through encrypted social media platforms to carry out contracts. The Sûreté de Québec will intensify its interventions on the road network in the lead-up to the construction holidays, which begin this Friday, July 17. Last year, these 2 weeks were marked by the worst road safety record in the last 10 years, with 38 deaths occurring and 30 collisions in the territory it serves. The SQ reminds everyone, this worrying report serves as a reminder that safety on transportation networks is a shared responsibility, and that everyone can contribute to preventing tragedies through vigilance and respect for safety rules. The construction holidays are a time of the year when several fatal and injury-causing collisions occur, as approximately one-third of Quebecers take time off. Consequently, there is a greater number of trips on the road network, on waterways, and on trails. The SQ urged the public to travel safely, respecting all applicable laws and regulations, and reminded them that helmets are mandatory for off-road vehicle users. Wearing a personal flotation device, PFD, is also recommended for water activities. As a reminder, a series of short videos featuring testimonials from police officers who have witnessed the human consequences of fatal collisions on transportation networks is being released weekly throughout July on the digital platforms of the SAAQ and its partner organizations. Recruiting blood donors remains a challenge on the North Shore.

of 130 people registered for today. Since regular donors have mostly received an invitation for this collection, EMAC Quebec is launching an appeal for new donors to step forward. Spokesperson José Lirivi encourages those most fearful to overcome their fear of needles. She said they really need the people of Sept-Îles to pull together and reach out. It's not a play on words. The blood drive in Sept-Îles mobilizes a team of over 20 people who must travel by chartered plane from Quebec City. A semi-trailer truck must also deliver a lot of equipment by road. Given the logistical cost involved, EMAC Quebec wants to ensure it reaches its donation target in Sept-Îles. The organization needs to collect 1,000 donations per day across the province in order to meet the needs of hospitals. The Ministry of Natural Resources and Forests, MRNF, will conduct forest inventory work until October the 19th in public and private forests in several regions, including the North Shore. The operation aims to monitor the evolution of Quebec's forest heritage and support sustainable forest management. The ministry specifies that no tree cutting is planned as part of this work. In total, the MRNF teams and their agents will measure 4,156 temporary and permanent sample plots, as well as 857 ecological observation points. These surveys will notably help to document the characteristics of trees, soils, and vegetation, while improving knowledge of the effects of climate change and natural disturbances on forest ecosystems. On the North Shore, the work will notably affect 1,456 sample plots in public and private forest, in addition to several ecological observation points. The Transportation Safety Board of Canada, TSB, investigation into the freight train derailment in Repentigny on July the 5th revealed several shortcomings in the CN's Joliet subdivision. According to initial observations by investigators published today in an investigation update, several deficiencies have been identified on the railway line in the Joliet subdivision. Metal pieces used to prevent rails from slipping under the effect of passing trains were missing or displaced between military bridges, investigators revealed. Several sleepers were defected and no longer perpendicular to the rails, according to their observations. The rails also showed signs of friction underneath, indicating that they had slipped along the track. According to the TSB, missing or displaced rail guards can make rails less stable, promote their deformation, and increase the risk of derailment attributable to rail buckling. Given these risks, Transport Canada may want to consider verifying the integrity of the railway track in CN's Joliet subdivision to ensure that it is safe and meets operating requirements. The TSB therefore confirms the transmission of a rail safety notice to Transport Canada to verify the Joliet subdivision to ensure that it is safe. The CN freight train derailment occurred on the main line of the Joliet subdivision, CN's main rail corridor on the north shore of the St. Lawrence River, where several freight trains and a passenger train run daily. The federal agency points out, however, that several elements of the track were in compliance with standards, including the sleepers, the spikes, the crushed stone ballast, and the track platform, which showed no apparent anomalies. A situation not seen since at least 2015, the Regional Public Health Department is expected to issue a warning today in response to a surge in overdoses in Montreal. At least 7 deaths associated with carfentanil have been recorded since April the 9th, 2026. This substance, approximately 100 times more potent than fentanyl, is now believed to be present in several drugs circulating on the market. Authorities should send a message of vigilance not only to consumers, but also to their relatives, community organizations, street workers, and the health network. The combination of carfentanil circulation, eye eat, and eye consumption is fueling concerns. This crisis comes at a time when Urgence Santé is facing unprecedented demand and could see a record number of naloxone administrations this summer, something never seen before since data collection began in 2015.
Santé Quebec is reporting an abnormally high number of cases of Legionnaires' disease.

disease in the Elmer sector of Gatineau. Between June the 19th and July the 13th, 9 cases of the affliction were reported among people who either live in the area or have recently visited there. That's compared to an average of 6 to 8 cases in the region per year. People affected in this wave are between the ages of 25 and 74. An epidemiological investigation is underway, and while it's not yet possible to precisely identify the source of contamination, several potential environmental sources are being studied. The water cooling towers in the Elmer sector, registered with the Régie de Bâtiment de Québec, were among the sources that were inspected and decontaminated. Legionnaire's disease is a respiratory infection caused by the Legionella bacteria. Early symptoms include fever, chills, and a dry cough. It can lead to a serious chest infection or pneumonia, with symptoms that may include eye fever. The symptoms usually develop days after being exposed to the bacteria and can be fatal. The name of the disease comes from an outbreak of pneumonia that killed 29 people at an American Legion convention in Philadelphia back in 1976. Legionella bacteria live in various sources of water, both natural and man-made. People can become infected after inhaling water droplets contaminated with the bacteria. That might be through breathing in droplets or mist released to the air from cooling towers, hot tubs, or plumbing systems. According to the Public Health Agency of Canada, Legionnaire's disease cannot be spread from one person to another.

Sports Highlights for Thursday, July the 16th, 2026. The Philadelphia Flyers have reached a four-year contract agreement with forward Trevor Zegras with an average annual value of $9.125 million. 25-year-old Zegras had a career-high 26 goals and 67 points last season, the second most on the team. He added two more goals and four assists in the playoffs. General Manager Danny Briere said they're thrilled to have Trevor committed to their organization for the next 4 years. The growth he showed this past season, proving that he is the skilled player he entered the league as, reinforced our belief that he will be an impact player for the Flyers for the years to come. Selected ninth overall by the Anaheim Ducks in the 2019 NHL Draft, the 6 foot, 185 pound Boston University product has played in 349 career NHL games and has 93 goals and 160 assists for 253 points. He has 60-plus point seasons in three of his 6 seasons in the league. Zegras has also represented the United States on 5 occasions, most recently at the 2024 World Championships, where he had a goal and an assist in 8 games. He also played in back-to-back World Junior Championships in 2020 and 2021. In 2021, he helped the U.S. win gold and was named the tournament's most valuable player with 7 goals and 18 points in 7 games. The Winnipeg Jets have re-signed Cole Perfetti to a 5-year contract with an average annual value of $6 million U.S. The 24-year-old forward had 32 points, 12 goals and 20 assists, and 20 penalty minutes in 68 games for the Jets last season. The Whitby, Ontario native set a career high with 15 minutes, 37 seconds of ice time per game. Perfetti, the Jets' first-round pick, 10th overall in the 2020 NHL Draft, set career highs with 50 points and 32 assists in 82 games in 2024-25. As Winnipeg won the President's Trophy with the best regular season record. He then scored the latest tying goal in a Game 7 in NHL history to help Winnipeg overcome the St. Louis Blues in their first round matchup. He has recorded 157 points and 68 penalty minutes in 290 career regular season games with Winnipeg. Steve Yzerman is out as the Detroit Red Wings head of hockey operations. The 3-time Stanley Cup winning legendary captain in Hockey Town is transitioning from his role as executive vice president and general manager into a senior advisor to the organization's governor and CEO, Chris Eilich. A search for Yzerman's replacement is now underway. Eilich will lead that search. He said Steve's lifetime of contributions to the Red Wings has meant more to this franchise than words can truly express. He has the highest level of respect for his continued commitment to their organization. Yzerman said he's sincerely grateful. This organization has given me incredible opportunities, from my time as a player to the privilege of returning as general manager. I've appreciated every experience throughout the years, and I'm extremely proud to remain part of this great franchise. The team says Yzerman will remain overseeing the day-to-day hockey operations until his successor is named. Tyler Snead is perfect as a CFL passer and now as a touchdown strike to his credit. But Davis Alexander need not worry about his job as the Montreal Alouettes starting quarterback. Snead hit Canadian Tyson Philpott on a 7-yard touchdown pass in last week's home win over the Calgary Stampeders. The fourth-year receiver has completed all 3 passes he has attempted in the CFL for 75 yards. However, Snead isn't a threat to Alexander, the CFL's second-ranked passer at 1,779 yards, who's also thrown 8 touchdown passes with no interceptions this season. Snead caught an Alexander swing pass, then made a leaping toss to an open Philpott in the first quarter to open the scoring. Although Philpott was behind the secondary, he still had to make a diving grab. Philpott has made many great plays this season for Montreal, 4-1. He leads the CFL in targets, 56, catches 45, and yards, 719.
and is tied for second in TD grabs four. England desperately wanted to protect its lead as time was winding down in the World Cup semifinals. Coach Thomas Tuchel made lineup and strategy changes to build the wall in front of goal. Argentina and Lionel Messi simply kicked it down. England led 1-0 late in the second half before Messi assisted on goals by Enzo Fernandez in the 85th minute and Lautaro Martinez in the second minute of injury time to give Argentina a wild 2-1 victory yesterday and a spot in the World Cup final against Spain. Tuchel's tactical choices in one of the biggest matchups in one of soccer's biggest rivalries will likely be scrutinized and criticized for years. England missed its chance to return to the World Cup final for the first time since 1966. England's loss marked only the second time this century that the team that scored first in a World Cup semifinal match did not reach the final. The other team was also England in 2018 against Croatia.

0: Temperature is at 19, and the winds are now 25 kilometers coming from the west-southwest. Remainder of the afternoon, a few showers. Winds from the south, 30, gusting to 50. Tonight, chance of a shower, southwest winds 15, high up 11. Chance of a shower tomorrow, temperature of 15. A few showers for Saturday, a high of 17, cloudy overnight, 11. Rain coming in on Sunday, 10 millimeters in the afternoon, a high of 14. Continuing overnight, temperature of 12. Monday, a mix of sun and cloud, a high of 17. Grow Macat, not chance of a shower this afternoon. South winds 35, gusting up to 60 at times, a high of 15. Cloudy tonight, temperature of 10. Mix of sun and cloud tomorrow, temperature of 13. Cloudy overnight, temperature of 10. Marine forecast for the Northeast Gulf. Scattered showers ending this evening. Scattered showers tomorrow late in the day. Winds southwest 25 this afternoon, diminishing to 15 to 20 late overnight. Winds increasing to southwest 25 tomorrow afternoon. Saturday, southwest winds 15 to 20 knots. Sunday, winds southwest 15 to 20 knots, backing to southeast 25. Monday, winds southwest 25 knots. 6:02 this evening, low tide 0.3. 12:49 tomorrow morning, high at 6.6.
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first requested song, Don't Fence Me In by Karen Churchill, goes out to you, Shirley. Very happy birthday wishes coming from Phyllis and again from Mary and Dwight.

Happy birthday, Shirley, from Phyllis, and again, Marion Dwight. Will you walk with me? It's a happy birthday to you, Shirley, coming from Gladys and Maynard, and again from Meva.

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Happy birthday, Shirley, from Juliet and Kellen, also from Lorna.

0: Happy birthday, Shirley. That came from Juliet and Kellen, and again, Lorna.
1: There once was a ship that put to sea. The name of the ship was a Bully of Tea.
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DMRC agents can enable you to obtain the necessary support to carry out your project through a multi-service outlet put in place to stimulate future entrepreneurs and designed to enhance, streamline, and simplify services aimed at the promoters of projects. 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

contest question for the adults of the listening audience. Triathlon unites to increase its popularity closer to the level of which two sports? There's two sports, but you can name me one if you wish. Triathlon unites to increase its popularity closer to the level of which sport? They are naming two, but you can call me with one sport.

0: was my girl.
1: It's a new global triathlon circuit that will debut in 2027 following an alliance between the International Federation and private organizers to unify the sport that has been historically fragmented and difficult to follow because of the large number of events worldwide. They named two sports, you call me with one. Give me a call, your time is running out, adults.

0: CJ, yes, hello.
1: Baseball?
0: No, not baseball. It's not baseball, not football, not basketball, but name me one of the two sports where the triathlon unites to increase its popularity closer to the level. Of which two sports are they referring to? Call me on the 2790.
2: Whatever.
0: CJ, yes, hello.
1: Track and field?
0: Nope, not track and field. Try again.
2: I've seen all the scenes.

0: CJ, yes, hello.
1: Soccer?
0: Not soccer. Try again, thanks. CJ, yes, hello.
1: Boxing?
0: Nope, not boxing. Try again. We know a lot of coasters dress to the T when they get involved in this sport. It's a big tournament. CJ, yes, hello. Hello? Call me on the 2790 line.
2: You the man.
3: You the man.
2: Now, tone it down, love a boy.
0: CJ, yes, hello.
1: Hockey?
0: No, not hockey. I gave you a hint. I think I did. They dressed to the T. All of them with their matching outfits. Hello, you're on the air.
4: Golf?
0: Yes, yes, yes. The big golf tournament in Gatineau each year, eh? Who's calling, please?
4: Nash.
0: Thank you, Nash. Have a good day.
4: Bye.
0: Bye. There you go. That was Mr. Nash with golf. You had two choices, golf or tennis. So Nash will jot your name down. You'll have a chance to win that tablecloth for Mom on Friday. Good luck.

0: making my own beers. And I swear I'd never seen either one of these people before all this. But she was kinda cute, so I gave her a little wink. Next thing you know, she put her finger in my face and said,
1: "You're the man."
0: No, I'm not the man.
1: Yeah, you're the man.
0: No, I'm definitely not the man. Last thing I remember before the lights went out, she was saying,

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Ooh, who's that fella with the sexy

0: Oh, you are the man. If you ain't the man, I'd like to see the man, because God almighty, you the man.
1: Lotto tickets out. The results are coming right up here on CJAS. Who knows? This could be your lucky day and you get to go on a warm, sunny beach once you check your tickets with the results from CJAS 93.5 FM. Good luck. The following is the Lotto results for Wednesday night, July 15th, starting at your 649 numbers. 12, 15, 17. 21, 28, 38, and 41. Goal ball number 2072-6634-01. Quebec 49 numbers 7, 8, 21, 35, 41, and 43. The bonus number 2. Banco numbers 4, 10, 14, 15, 18, 20, 29, 30, 35, 36, 39, 42, 45, 46, 48. 50, 55, 57, 66, and 70. As for the astral, your day is 31, and your month January, the year 86, and your sign is Sagittarius. Lotto poker cards, 5 of diamonds, 7 of spades, 9 of hearts, ace of hearts, and the ace of spades. The extra for your games, 8748170. Good luck!
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3: A big 18 out there. 18. I still got a few flies, though. Yeah, got some sunshine. The winds are like 18, 24 from the south out there. A little bit of fresh air. Now, this afternoon, you may have a chance to have a couple picks of rain. The winds could pick up anywhere from 30, 40 from the south. Tomorrow, Friday, 15 by the afternoon. Little chance of a shower. South winds 30 going 50. 17 on Saturday, maybe a millimeter of rain in the afternoon. Southwest winds 20 going 30. And Sunday, you're looking at about 30 millimeters of rain coming. Winds east in the afternoon, 30 at times going 50. As for Macatna, 16 up there this afternoon. South winds 40 going 60. Tomorrow, they got a mix of sun and clouds. Southwest winds in the afternoon, 40 going 60. And 15 for Saturday. Chance of a shower, 40 to 60 kilometers of southwest. And Sunday, they're looking at about 25 to 30 millimeters of rain. Now, as for the marine forecast, scattered shower today and late in the day tomorrow. The winds this afternoon, southwest, 25 knots, 15 to 20 overnight, 25 by tomorrow afternoon. And as for the tide, 6:58 at Winnipeg Bay tonight, is going to be low at 0.3 feet, 12:40 in the morning, high at 6.6. 6:02, saltwater tide is low at 0.3, 12:49 in the morning, high at 6.6 feet. And it's the mix here on CJAS 93.5 FM. Shirley is celebrating her birthday today, Shirley Kennedy, so I'll be back with you in a bit, Shirley.

Won't you say we'll bring out our girl?

0: number at Quai Desjardins here in St. Augustine, 418-947-2666. 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
1: Hi, I'm Madison. I love visiting St. Augustine. Have a good day, everyone. I am Madison Lorena Moore.

the time of the crucifixion, the dogwood attained the size of the oak and other forest trees. So strong and firm was the wood of it that it was chosen for the timber of the cross, timber of the cross. To be used for such a cruel purpose greatly distressed the tree. And Jesus sensed this and smiled upon it, and in his gentle pity for sorrow said to it, "Because of your regret and pity for my suffering, I make you this promise. Never again shall the dogwood grow enough to be used for a cross. Henceforth it shall be slender and bent and twisted, and its blossoms shall be in the form of a cross, two long petals and two short petals. And in the center of the outer edge of each petal, there'll be the nail prints brown with rust and stained with blood. And the center of the flowers will be an image of the crown of thorns. And all who see it will remember that it was upon the dogwood tree I was crucified. And this tree shall not be mutilated or destroyed, but cherished as a reminder of my death upon the cross.

Happy birthday wishes to you, Shirley, coming from Solange and Dieter, again coming from Patty Lassar. Memories That Last goes out to you, Shirley. Happy birthday from Brenda and Clayton, again from Florrie.

Happy birthday, Shirley, from Brenda and Clayton again, Flory. Eileen, come closer, East Coaster. Happy birthday wishes from Euner, Bernice, and Percy.

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1: Outside, 18 out there. And the winds are coming from the southeast. They're hanging out anywhere from like 14 all the way up to like 22, 24 kilometers. Sun sets at 8:03 tonight, rises at 3:57 in the morning tomorrow. Cloudy overnight tonight, you're going to have a temperature of 11. Tomorrow is Friday, reaching 15 by the afternoon, you may get a millimeter of rain. Saturday, 17. You could get a millimeter to 3 millimeters of rain on Saturday, and Sunday, oh, it's a wet Sunday. 25 to 35 millimeters of rain. Winds from the east could go up to like 50 kilometers. Now, Macatna is 14 up there this afternoon. Southeast winds, 25 kilometers. Sun sets at 8:02 tonight, rising at 4 o'clock in the morning tomorrow. Overnight, they got cloudy skies, temperature off 10. 13 tomorrow, beautiful sunshine. 15 for Saturday. Sunday, yep, 25 to 35 millimeters of rain. Southeast winds going up to like 50. And as for the marine forecast, they're calling for scattered showers again later today and again tomorrow. And the winds are southwest straight through. You got 25 knots this afternoon. Then you got 15 to 20 tonight, 25 again by tomorrow afternoon. All southwest winds again Saturday, 15 to 20 knots of it. Now, as for Big Bay, the tide at the 5:58 this evening, really low, 0.3, 12:40 in the morning, high at 6.6. Saltwater tides, 11:52 tonight, high at 5.2. Oh, no, no, no. 6:02 this evening. 6:02 this evening. Tide is going to be low out to the salt water. 0.3, 12:49 in the morning, high at 6.6 feet. 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
1: One room school, Shirley. Happy birthday wishes to you, coming from Gladys and Aurel, Kimmy and Markey.

Happy birthday, Shirley, from Gladys and Aurel, Kimmy and Marky. Big on bingo. Goes out to you. Happy birthday, Shirley, coming from Gretty and Lionel, Queenie and Melvin.

Big on Bingo Shirley. That was happy birthday wish from Gretti and Lionel, Queenie and Melvin. Next Overcraft Crossing is going to be at 145 from the St. Augustine side. Should you want to reach your agent at the Airlay Zone counter, dial 418-947-2929. CMA Airlines, 418-554-6024. Aisha Shatler, STQ Secretary, 947-1387. And Neil Driscoll for Relay Nordique, dial 581-805-3026. Busy or no answer for Neil? Leave him your name and number. He'll get back to you.

Happy birthday, Shirley, from Veronica and Marcel. Again, Yvette. Marion Fine, they're a little bit country. Goes out to you, Shirley. Birthday wishes from Yvonne and Henry. Again, Greta.

0: Adults, here's a little contest question. Adults, give me a call. 2790 line. 2790 line with your answer. What cold tea drink is popular during hot weather? What cold tea drink is popular during hot weather? Good afternoon. You're on the air.
1: Iced tea.
0: Right on. Who's calling, please?
1: Carmella.
0: Carmella, happy birthday again for yesterday, Carmella.
1: Thank you, Pam.
0: All right, girl. Bye.
1: Bye.
0: Yep, iced tea. There you go, Carmella. Rachel just come over and seen it that you already answered today, Carmella. So the one with the fastest finger. Fastest finger, call in. Carmella already called. You got your name down today, Carmella. So whoever got the fastest finger, give me a shout. Carmella gave you the answer, so someone call back. Someone call back. Carmella just gave you the answer. What cold tea drink is popular during hot weather? What cold tea drink is popular during hot weather? 2799 adults. Carmella just gave it away. Good afternoon. You're on the air.
2: Iced tea.
0: Right on. Who's calling, please?
2: Lindsay.
0: Have a good evening, Lindsay.
2: Thank you.
0: Bye. There you go. Yep. Lindsay, it's iced tea. Iced tea. And Lindsay, enjoy your evening, Lindsay.

WFET News for today, Thursday, July the 16th, here on CJAS 93.5 FM and The Mix Show. Thousands attended the Country Thunder Music Festival in Craven, Saskatchewan last weekend, but one young woman got the opportunity of a lifetime when she was called on stage to sing by country star Riley Green. Learn Sylvester Pish, who performs under the name Lee Meck, is from Birch Narrows Dene Nation, about 600 kilometers north of Saskatoon. She said she had tried before to get on stage with big performers, but something about Friday night left her different, and so she made a sign to ask to sing with Green. That's when it happened. Green gave her a wink and thumbs up, and she was called on stage. I was shaking when I was going up on stage. If you listen closely, you can hear me shaking a little bit. But then something snapped, she said. I was used to this. I should be used to this, and this is where I feel like I belong. Mick said she started playing the guitar on her own after her dad gave her a music sheet when she was just 16. She picked up the harmonica. She grew up on classic country and rock from the 80s and 90s. Mick said she was a huge fan of Green, and she said he was so nice to her. But everything happened so fast, she didn't get a chance to get him to sign her poster or take a photo. I was like, at least I got to sing on stage and I got to hug Riley Green. Mick just finished her first year at the University of Saskatchewan in Saskatoon. Now she wants to get into music more and is looking for a manager. I need to do it because I've been trying for so long and I have so much support behind me, she said. It needs to be done. I need to do something about it. Mick said after the show, people are coming up to her, even strangers, to show their support and asking if she's the woman who performed with Green. That was the most wicked experience ever. I hope that some people can try to do things like that because there's no reason to be shy. There's no reason to care about what people think about you, she says. Just do it because you never know. The way it made me feel was different. Kind of feeling. I had a different kind of feeling. Eminem's ex-wife Kim Scott was reportedly tased and arrested by cops following her attempt It's suicide. Scott was irate and combative and only wearing a bra and underwear during the incident. At her Michigan home, according to the police report, police said that when they tried to put her in handcuffs, she resisted and bit an officer's forearm. She also reportedly screamed to them to get the plank out of her house. Police stated that after Scott was tased, she kicked a cop backwards in his left shin. She was then arrested for assaulting a police officer and resisting arrest. Officers were first called to Scott's home after a relative called 911. Caller says aunt cut her wrist and she's bleeding. A dispatcher told emergency responders. She is currently sitting on the couch listening to music. The knife is in her hand and she will not give it to the caller. Kim Matters, the person at it. She's unconscious now. The caller was able to remove it. Scott, formerly Kim Matters, was rushed to the hospital in Mount Clemens, Michigan. After the incident, her current condition is still unknown. The mother of three has attempted suicide twice before. In October 2015, she was involved in a single vehicle accident in Macomb Township. She later admitted that the incident was an intentional suicide attempt. In July 2021, she was hospitalized after police received a phone call reporting a suicidal person at her home in Michigan. When officers arrived, she was allegedly so combative she had to be restrained. Scott, 51, has had recent run-ins with the law. Reported in June that a warrant was issued for Scott after she failed to appear in court for her DUI hearing. A month prior, she was arrested and booked on a suspected DUI charge. Scott is known for her relationship with Eminem, where her real name is Marshall Matters. They first met in 1999, got married, divorced in 2001. But they reconciled and remained in January 2006. However, just 3 months after, the singer filed for divorce. Their second divorce was finalized in December of 2006. The exes shared their daughter, Haley Jade, who's 30. They also adopted daughter Elena, now she's 33, whose biological mother is Scott's late twin sister, Dawn. And they got Steve, who's 24, Kim's child with her former partner, Eric
Hatler. Brianna Chicken Fry LePage isn't buying Bunny XO's well wishes aimed at her estranged husband Jelly Roll. When the dumb blonde star dished out her breakup and pending divorce in June, 18th episode of her podcast, she also opened up about encouraging her ex to start dating again, saying that's great, his DMs are open. But in the podcast of Chicken Fry, the Special Forces World's Toughest Test, Alum called bull. She doesn't mean that she's still under the mind control of Jelly Roll, she said. And this is why I know that she doesn't mean that, because all her closest friends are reposting liquor girls that you always see her with. They're reporting the most insane, crazy, insulting video about Jelly Roll and how he's the worst person and how people only like him because of Bunny. Chicken Fry continues, Bunny is just doing a thing where she's still protecting him. I went through that at a point too, where it's like you're not fully stepped out of the situation yet. She just still wants to protect him. The personality added, she's going to step out of this a year from now and be like, holy blank, blank jelly roll blank, yeah, I know all those blank words are, lost weight, and the second he drops weight, take it for what it actually is. Chicken Fry torn to the country star, speculating that his ego and personality clearly changed after he managed to slim down to his now trimmer figure due to 200-pound weight loss journey. He thought that he can do better. He can date someone younger. He's going to go for a trad wife. 100% go for a trad wife, she said. What must be a trad wife? The BFF's podcast host didn't touch on going speculation that Jelly Roll's newfound religious beliefs might be playing a role in the split, as he no longer wants to be associated with his wife's racy past as a former sex worker. Hey, buddy, you were the one that got with an escort. She was an escort. She's talked about it. You were a drug addict and you were going to prison, in and out of jail. Now your morals don't align with it because you're blank skinny, she said. You dropped the weight on your belly and now you dropped the weight of Bunny, who I think was the only like redeeming and beautiful quality about Jelly Roll. Jelly Roll quietly filed for divorce from Bunny after nearly a decade of marriage on May the 18th, calling irreconcilable differences as the reason for the split. The singer, 41, filed for divorce in Tennessee, where he and Bunny lived together. The exes agreed to divide their assets and debts. 18 out there, 18, and you got lots of sunshine out there. The winds are from the southeast. They're hanging out anywhere from 16 all the way up to like 26 at times when you get a gust. Overnight tonight, you're going to have a temperature of 11. Got a chance of a shower late this evening. Tomorrow, Friday, chance of a shower in the morning. 15 in the afternoon. The winds will be south, 30 going 50. Saturday, you're going to reach 17 in the afternoon. Southwest winds, 20 going 30, you may end up with a millimeter of rain. Sunday, 25 to 35 millimeters of rain if nothing lets up. Easterly winds in the afternoon, anywhere from 30 going 50. Now, as for Makatna, 14 up there. They got winds south, 40 going 60. Tomorrow, Friday, southwest winds, 40 at times going 60. 13 in the afternoon with a mix of sun and cloud. 15 on Saturday. Chance of a shower. Southwest winds, 40 going 60. 25 to 35 millimeters of rain for Sunday. Southeast winds, 40 at times going 60. Now the rain forecast is calling for what? Scattered showers that'll end this evening, but showers right back in late in the day tomorrow. Southwest winds, 25 knots this afternoon, 15 to 20 overnight. 25 knots of it by tomorrow evening. 15 to 20 knots of southwest wind on Saturday. Now as for the tide out in Big Bay, 6:58 tonight is going to be low at 0.3, 12:40 in the morning, high at 6.6. 6:02, saltwater tide is low at 0.3, 12:49 in the morning, high at 6.6 feet.

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1: Happy birthday wishes to you, Shirley, from Randy and Bev, again, Leo Shatler. Aggie, Northern Lights of Labrador, goes out to you again, Shirley. 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

Explorer and Lights of Labrador, Shirley. Birthday wishes from Darcy and Colleen, Lizette and Zeno. West Country Lady goes out to you, Shirley. Happy birthday wishes coming from Carmella, again from Marriott and Randy.

good evening and welcome to your five-day weather forecast here on CJS Radio for July 16th, issued by Environment Canada. St. Augustine this evening, chance of a shower, temperature at 14, wind starting at 20 kilometers south with a wind gust of up to 40 kilometers. Overnight, chance of a shower, temperature at 11, wind starting at 15 kilometers southwest with a wind gust of up to 30 kilometers. Friday afternoon, chance of a shower, temperature at 15, wind starting at 25 kilometers south with a wind gust of up to 50 kilometers. Overnight, partly cloudy, temperature at 11, wind starting at 10 kilometers west with a wind gust of up to 20 kilometers. Saturday afternoon, a few showers, temperature at 17, wind starting at 20 kilometers southwest with a wind gust up to 35 kilometers. Overnight, partly cloudy, temperature at 11, wind starting at 10 kilometers southeast with a wind gust up to 15 kilometers. Sunday afternoon, rain, temperature at 14, wind starting at 30 kilometers east with a wind gust up to 50 kilometers. Overnight, rain, a temperature of 12, wind starting at 20 kilometers east with a wind gust up to 40 kilometers. Monday afternoon, a mix of sun and clouds, temperature at 17, wind starting at 25 kilometers northwest with a wind gust up to 40 kilometers. And overnight, mainly clear, a temperature at 11, wind starting at 10 kilometers south with a wind gust up to 15 kilometers. Grow Macatna this evening, partly cloudy, temperature at 12, wind starting at 30 kilometers southwest with a wind gust up to 55 kilometers. Overnight, partly cloudy, temperature at 10, wind starting at 25 kilometers southwest with a wind gust of up to 40 kilometers. Friday afternoon, a mix of sun and clouds, temperature at 13, wind starting at 35 kilometers southwest with a wind gust of up to 60. And overnight, partly cloudy, temperature at 10, wind starting at 15 kilometers southwest with a wind gust of up to 30. Your weather forecast for the Northeast Gulf. Wind 15 to 20 knots overnight. Wind increasing to southwest 25 Friday afternoon. Scattered showers today and Friday late in the day. Seas 1 to 2 meters. And for your St. Augustine River tides, at 6:58 p.m. a low of 0.3 feet, and at 12:40 a.m. a high of 6.6 feet. And for the outside islands, at 6:02 p.m. a low of 0.3 feet, and at 12:49 a.m. a high of 6.6 feet. Tonight in Baie-Comeau, mainly cloudy with 30% chance of showers, wind west 20 kilometers with a low of 11. Sept-Îles and Port-Cartier tonight, mainly cloudy with 30% chance of showers and a low of 12. Mingyanee tonight, mainly cloudy, 30% chance of showers overnight, wind west 20 kilometers becoming light late this evening and a low of 11. Anticosti tonight, partly cloudy, wind west 20 kilometers gusting to 40 with a low of 12. This evening in Natasquan, partly cloudy, wind west 20 kilometers gusting to 40 and a low of 11. Chevry tonight, a few clouds and a low of 10. Blasablanca this evening, clearing this evening, fog patches developing overnight, wind southwest 20 kilometers and a low of 11.

Happy birthday, Shirley, from Darrell, Lucy, and family, and Marshawn Elias. From Darrell, Lucy, and family, and Marshawn Elias. Happy birthday, Shirley, from Telly and Emity, and Scotty and Ronnie.

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1: When you have your lotto ticket validated at a Lotto Quebec terminal, listen carefully for the musical tone. 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If you hear this, you've won. If you hear this, you've won over $600. And if you hear this, don't worry, you just fainted. Because you really won big.
2: 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Goal ball number. 2072-6634-01. 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The bonus number 2. Banco numbers. 4, 10, 14, 15, 18, 20, 29, 30, 35, 36, 39, 42, 45, 46, 48, 50, 55, 57, 66, and 70. 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

0: It's 3 o'clock, and welcome to the RPC show on CJAS. Coming up on the show, your 4 o'clock news segment, updated weather forecast, trivia, and a great variety of music. 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
1: Good evening and welcome to your 5-day weather forecast here on CJS Radio for July 16th, issued by Environment Canada. St. Augustine this evening, chance of a shower, temperature at 14, wind starting at 20 kilometers south with a wind gust of up to 40 kilometers. Overnight, chance of a shower, temperature at 11, wind starting at 15 kilometers southwest with a wind gust of up to 30 kilometers. Friday afternoon, chance of a shower, temperature at 15, wind starting at 25 kilometers south with a wind gust of up to 50 kilometers. Overnight, partly cloudy, temperature at 11, wind starting at 10 kilometers west with a wind gust of up to 20 kilometers. Saturday afternoon, a few showers, temperature at 17, wind starting at 20 kilometers southwest with a wind gust up to 35 kilometers. Overnight, partly cloudy, temperature at 11, wind starting at 10 kilometers southeast with a wind gust up to 15 kilometers. Sunday afternoon, rain, temperature of 14, wind starting at 30 kilometers east with a wind gust of up to 50 kilometers. Overnight, rain, a temperature of 12, wind starting at 20 kilometers east with a wind gust of up to 40 kilometers. Monday afternoon, a mix of sun and clouds, temperature at 17, wind starting at 25 kilometers northwest with a wind gust of up to 40 kilometers. And overnight, mainly clear, a temperature at 11, wind starting at 10 kilometers south with a wind gust of up to 15 kilometers. Gros-Macatna this evening, partly cloudy, temperature at 12, wind starting at 30 kilometers southwest with a wind gust of up to 55 kilometers. Overnight, partly cloudy, temperature at 10, wind starting at 25 kilometers southwest with a wind gust of up to 40 kilometers. Friday afternoon, a mix of sun and clouds, temperature at 13, wind starting at 35 kilometers southwest with a wind gust of up to 60. And overnight, partly cloudy, temperature at 10, wind starting at 15 kilometers southwest with a wind gust of up to 30. Your weather forecast for the Northeast Gulf. Wind 15 to 20 knots overnight. Wind increasing to southwest 25 Friday afternoon. Scattered showers today and Friday late in the day. Seas 1 to 2 meters. And for your St. Augustine River tides, at 6:58 p.m. a low of 0.3 feet, and at 12:40 a.m. a high of 6.6 feet. And for the outside islands, at 6:02 p.m. a low of 0.3 feet, and at 12:49 a.m. a high of 6.6 feet. Tonight in Baikomo, mainly cloudy with 30% chance of showers, wind west 20 kilometers with a low of 11. Sept-Îles and Port Cartier tonight, mainly cloudy with 30% chance of showers and a low of 12. Mingani tonight, mainly cloudy, 30% chance of showers overnight, wind west 20 kilometers, becoming light late this evening and a low of 11. Anticosti tonight, partly cloudy, wind west 20 kilometers, gusting to 40 with a low of 12. This evening in Natasquan, partly cloudy, wind west 20 kilometers, gusting to 40 and a low of 11. Chevry tonight, a few clouds and a low of 10. Blasablanca this evening, clearing this evening, fog patches developing overnight, wind southwest 20 kilometers and a low of 11.

Happy birthday, Shirley, from Rachel and Terry and Farron and Sabrina. Happy birthday, Shirley, from Sherlyn, Devin, Portia, and Walker, Wanda, and Jesse, and Jenny and Jason.

Happy birthday, Shirley, from Sherlyn, Devin, Portia, and Walker, Wanda, and Jesse, and Jenny and Jason. Happy birthday going up to Shirley from Lindsay, Tim, and Jacob, and Jagger, Kiera, and boys.

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Good evening and welcome to your five-day weather forecast here on CJS Radio for July 16th, issued by Environment Canada. St. Augustine this evening, chance of a shower, temperature at 14, wind starting at 20 kilometers south with a wind gust of up to 40 kilometers. Overnight, chance of a shower, temperature at 11, wind starting at 15 kilometers southwest with a wind gust of up to 30 kilometers. Friday afternoon, chance of a shower, temperature at 15, wind starting at 25 kilometers south with a wind gust of up to 50 kilometers. Overnight, partly cloudy, temperature at 11, wind starting at 10 kilometers west with a wind gust of up to 20 kilometers. Saturday afternoon, a few showers, temperature at 17, wind starting at 20 kilometers southwest with a wind gust up to 35 kilometers. Overnight, partly cloudy, temperature at 11, wind starting at 10 kilometers southeast with a wind gust up to 15 kilometers. Sunday afternoon, rain, temperature at 14, wind starting at 30 kilometers east with a wind gust up to 50 kilometers. Overnight, rain, a temperature of 12, wind starting at 20 kilometers east with a wind gust up to 40 kilometers. Monday afternoon, a mix of sun and clouds, temperature at 17, wind starting at 25 kilometers northwest with a wind gust up to 40 kilometers. And overnight, mainly clear, a temperature at 11, wind starting at 10 kilometers south with a wind gust up to 15 kilometers. Grow Macatna this evening, partly cloudy, temperature at 12, wind starting at 30 kilometers southwest with a wind gust up to 55 kilometers. Overnight, partly cloudy, temperature at 10, wind starting at 25 kilometers southwest with a wind gust up to 40 kilometers. Friday afternoon, a mix of sun and clouds, temperature at 13, wind starting at 35 kilometers southwest with a wind gust up to 60. And overnight, partly cloudy, temperature at 10, wind starting at 15 kilometers southwest with a wind gust up to 30. Your weather forecast for the Northeast Gulf. Wind 15 to 20 knots overnight. Wind increasing to southwest 25 Friday afternoon. Scattered showers today and Friday late in the day. Seas 1 to 2 meters. And for your St. Augustine River tides, at 6:58 p.m. a low of 0.3 feet, and at 12:40 a.m. a high of 6.6 feet. And for the outside islands, at 6:02 p.m. a low of 0.3 feet, and at 12:49 a.m. a high of 6.6 feet. Tonight in Baie-Comeau, mainly cloudy with 30% chance of showers, wind west 20 kilometers with a low of 11. Sept-Îles and Port-Cartier tonight, mainly cloudy with 30% chance of showers and a low of 12. Mingani tonight, mainly cloudy, 30% chance of showers overnight, wind west 20 kilometers becoming light late this evening and a low of 11. Anticosti tonight, partly cloudy, wind west 20 kilometers gusting to 40 with a low of 12. This evening in Natashquan, partly cloudy, wind west 20 kilometers gusting to 40 and a low of 11. Chevry tonight, a few clouds and a low of 10. Blassablanca this evening, clearing this evening, fog patches developing overnight, wind southwest 20 kilometers and a low of 11.

it's the

4 o'clock news for Thursday, July the 16th, 2026. The Bank of Canada held its key interest rate at 2.25% yesterday, predicting the economy would rebound after some rockiness earlier in the year. Risk and uncertainty remain due to the war in the Middle East and ongoing trade talks with the U.S., according to the release. But officials at the central bank are growing more confident that the economy is working its way through those headwinds. After stalling over the past year, economic growth looks to have resumed in Canada, Bank of Canada Governor Tiff Macklem said in prepared remarks. A hold was widely expected by economists in the lead-up to the decision. All 36 economists surveyed by Reuters ahead of the announcement expected the central bank to hold rates, with a majority forecasting no change until at least July of next year. This decision marked the sixth consecutive time the bank chose to keep interest rates as is. While Canada's economic growth it snags in the first part of the year, there are clear signs that growth has resumed in the second quarter, according to the bank. A contraction in the economy to start the year surprised the central bank, which had expected annualized growth of 1.5% in the first and second quarters. But the bank's monetary policy report out today, those drags are subsidizing as consumer and government spending picks up. The bank predicts the economy will grow by 2.5% in the second quarter. Growing exports are also expected to help give business investment a boost in the coming months. Quebec Provincial Police and Mexican authorities arrested one of the province's most wanted fugitives in Cancun. The SQ said Maxime Paquette had been wanted since June 2024 in connection with the Desjardins data leak. He was arrested as part of the Portier case and is facing charges for possession and trafficking of identifying information, fraud over $5,000, and identity theft. Mr. Paquette will remain in custody in Mexico awaiting extradition. The SQ said he had Desjardins' clients' information in his possession during the 2019 breach. He also sold identifying information from the stolen Desjardins list to several individuals and on the dark web. His arrest comes after Juan Pablo Serrano was arrested in Spain in January. The Portier case investigated the 2019 breach involving close to 9.7 million Canadian and international Desjardins clients. The breach occurred over more than 2 years before the financial institution became aware of it. That's according to a 2020 report from the Canada Privacy Commissioner and the Quebec Information Access Commission. The investigation found that Desjardins was aware of the security weaknesses that led to the breach but failed to address them in time. The financial group only became aware of the breach after being notified by police. Thousands of Canadian travelers will be double-checking their plans for the August-long weekend. After WestJet, flight attendants voted 99.4% in favor of a strike. With the yes vote results confirmed yesterday, about 4,400 union members represented by CUPE Local 8125 could legally walk off the job on August the 2nd. A CUPE representative said 97.3% of flight attendants participated in the vote. A strike by mainline flight attendants would effectively ground WestJet, Canada's second largest airline, the day before a statutory holiday in many provinces. WestJet could also lock out flight attendants as of that date, should it choose, regardless of the strike vote, because a federal cooling-off period will have ended. Either side would need to provide 72 hours' notice, so Canadians may be waiting until the end of the month to know whether their August flights will take off. WestJet has been negotiating with unionized flight attendants for its primary mainline flights since late 2025. The previous contract between the Canadian Union of Public Employees and the airline ran from March 1, 2021 until the end of last year. Much like the major dispute between Air Canada and its flight attendants in the summer of 2025, WestJet is facing accusations from CUPE in this round of contract talks that its members aren't fairly compensated. WestJet flight attendants are paid a set amount of credit hours that can change per flight depending on its length.
The airline's position is that to make up for additional duties during what can appear to be unpaid hours, the credit hour wage is higher than what it believes a standard hourly wage would be. Both the WestJet and Air Canada unions have argued this payment method also doesn't take flight delays or other unplanned circumstances into account, where the cabin crew may not be flying but are still on duty. A group of 26 Meta employees has sued the company, claiming it used artificial intelligence systems to select people for layoffs, disproportionately targeting those on medical, parental, or family leave. They are among the 8,000 employees, about 10% of its workforce. Meta said it would lay off in May. The lawsuit filed late Monday in federal court in Oakland, California, claims the company used internal AI systems, keystroke and activity monitoring data, AI token usage dashboards, and assistant performance rankings, among other methods to determine who would be laid off. Many of these scores and ratings by design cannot be accumulated by an employee who is on protected medical or family leave, or whose output is reduced by a disability, the lawsuit says. Meta, according to the lawsuit, did not account for protected leave when taking employee scores into account and did not pause the system for the individualized leave and accommodation neutral review that the law requires. As a result, people on protected medical or family leave were disproportionately selected for layoffs, the lawsuit says. Each of the 26 anonymous employees in the lawsuit took protected leave or requested or received a reasonable accommodation for disability. Though they have been notified of their layoffs, all 26 remain employed by Meta, with separation set to begin July 22nd.

Good evening and welcome to your five-day weather forecast here on CJS Radio for July 16th, issued by Environment Canada. St. Augustine this evening, chance of a shower, temperature at 14, wind starting at 20 kilometers south with a wind gust of up to 40 kilometers. Overnight, chance of a shower, temperature at 11, wind starting at 15 kilometers southwest with a wind gust of up to 30 kilometers. Friday afternoon, chance of a shower, temperature at 15, wind starting at 25 kilometers south with a wind gust of up to 50 kilometers. Overnight, partly cloudy, temperature at 11, wind starting at 10 kilometers west with a wind gust of up to 20 kilometers. Saturday afternoon, a few showers, temperature at 17, wind starting at 20 kilometers southwest with a wind gust up to 35 kilometers. Overnight, partly cloudy, temperature at 11, wind starting at 10 kilometers southeast with a wind gust up to 15 kilometers. Sunday afternoon, rain, temperature of 14, wind starting at 30 kilometers east with a wind gust of up to 50 kilometers. Overnight, rain, a temperature of 12, wind starting at 20 kilometers east with a wind gust of up to 40 kilometers. Monday afternoon, a mix of sun and clouds, temperature at 17, wind starting at 25 kilometers northwest with a wind gust of up to 40 kilometers. And overnight, mainly clear, a temperature at 11, wind starting at 10 kilometers south with a wind gust of up to 15 kilometers. Gros-Macatna this evening, partly cloudy, temperature at 12, wind starting at 30 kilometers southwest with a wind gust of up to 55 kilometers. Overnight, partly cloudy, temperature at 10, wind starting at 25 kilometers southwest with a wind gust of up to 40 kilometers. Friday afternoon, a mix of sun and clouds, temperature at 13, wind starting at 35 kilometers southwest with a wind gust of up to 60. And overnight, partly cloudy, temperature at 10, wind starting at 15 kilometers southwest with a wind gust of up to 30. Your weather forecast for the Northeast Gulf. Wind 15 to 20 knots overnight. Wind increasing to southwest 25 Friday afternoon. Scattered showers today and Friday late in the day. Seas 1 to 2 meters. And for your St. Augustine River tides, at 6:58 p.m. a low of 0.3 feet, and at 12:40 a.m. a high of 6.6 feet. And for the outside islands, at 6:02 p.m. a low of 0.3 feet, and at 12:49 a.m. a high of 6.6 feet. Tonight in Baie-Comeau, mainly cloudy with 30% chance of showers, wind west 20 kilometers with a low of 11. Sept-Îles and Port-Cartier tonight, mainly cloudy with 30% chance of showers and a low of 12. Mingan'ee tonight, mainly cloudy, 30% chance of showers overnight, wind west 20 kilometers becoming light late this evening and a low of 11. Anticosti tonight, partly cloudy, wind west 20 kilometers gusting to 40 with a low of 12. This evening in Natashquan, partly cloudy, wind west 20 kilometers gusting to 40 and a low of 11. Chevry tonight, a few clouds and a low of 10. Blasablanca this evening, clearing this evening, fog patches developing overnight, wind southwest 20 kilometers and a low of 11.

Would you cry if you saw me crying? 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

0: Good evening and welcome to your five-day weather forecast here on CJS Radio for July 16th, issued by Environment Canada. St. Augustine this evening, chance of a shower, temperature at 14, wind starting at 20 kilometers south with a wind gust of up to 40 kilometers. Overnight, chance of a shower, temperature at 11, wind starting at 15 kilometers southwest with a wind gust of up to 30 kilometers. Friday afternoon, chance of a shower, temperature at 15, wind starting at 25 kilometers south with a wind gust of up to 50 kilometers. Overnight, partly cloudy, temperature at 11, wind starting at 10 kilometers west with a wind gust of up to 20 kilometers. Saturday afternoon, a few showers, temperature at 17, wind starting at 20 kilometers southwest with a wind gust up to 35 kilometers. Overnight, partly cloudy, temperature at 11, wind starting at 10 kilometers southeast with a wind gust up to 15 kilometers. Sunday afternoon, rain, temperature of 14, wind starting at 30 kilometers east with a wind gust of up to 50 kilometers. Overnight, rain, a temperature of 12, wind starting at 20 kilometers east with a wind gust of up to 40 kilometers. Monday afternoon, a mix of sun and clouds, temperature at 17, wind starting at 25 kilometers northwest with a wind gust of up to 40 kilometers. And overnight, mainly clear, a temperature at 11, wind starting at 10 kilometers south with a wind gust of up to 15 kilometers. Grove Macatna this evening, partly cloudy, temperature at 12, wind starting at 30 kilometers southwest with a wind gust of up to 55 kilometers. Overnight, partly cloudy, temperature at 10, wind starting at 25 kilometers southwest with a wind gust of up to 40 kilometers. Friday afternoon, a mix of sun and clouds, temperature at 13, wind starting at 35 kilometers southwest with a wind gust of up to 60. And overnight, partly cloudy, temperature at 10, wind starting at 15 kilometers southwest with a wind gust of up to 30. Your weather forecast for the Northeast Gulf. Wind 15 to 20 knots overnight. Wind increasing to southwest 25 Friday afternoon. Scattered showers today and Friday late in the day. Seas 1 to 2 meters. And for your St. Augustine River tides, at 6:58 p.m. a low of 0.3 feet, and at 12:40 a.m. a high of 6.6 feet. And for the outside islands, at 6:02 p.m. a low of 0.3 feet, and at 12:49 a.m. a high of 6.6 feet. Tonight in Baie-Comeau, mainly cloudy with 30% chance of showers, wind west 20 kilometers with a low of 11. Sept-Îles and Port-Cartier tonight, mainly cloudy with 30% chance of showers and a low of 12. Mingani tonight, mainly cloudy, 30% chance of showers overnight, wind west 20 kilometers becoming light late this evening and a low of 11. Anticosti tonight, partly cloudy, wind west 20 kilometers gusting to 40 with a low of 12. This evening in Natasquan, partly cloudy, wind west 20 kilometers gusting to 40 and a low of 11. Chevry tonight, a few clouds and a low of 10. Blassablanca this evening, clearing this evening, fog patches developing overnight, wind southwest 20 kilometers and a low of 11.
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top jack in a cherry coke town. 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

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This is Kevin. 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

Coming together is the beginning. 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
1: Welcome to the 5 o'clock news roundup for Thursday, July 16, 2026. North Shore doctors are critical of the family medicine program at UQ. The Association of General Practitioners of the North Shore doubts the effectiveness of Quebec's announcement, which plans a $2 million investment to develop the family medicine program at the University of Quebec. This amount will fund a project aimed at training more doctors to practice in underserved regions and urban areas. President of the North Shore General Practitioners Association, Guillaume Lord, is pleased that the shortage of family physicians is being acknowledged. However, he believes the government should instead focus on making employment conditions in rural areas more attractive to recent graduates with doctorates in family medicine. According to him, this route would be faster since doctors have to spend 2 years in residency. If we're talking about creating a new program that starts at the doctoral level, we're talking about a minimum of 7 years to train new doctors. For his part, Roger Dubé, director of the Territorial Department of Family Medicine at Santé Quebec Côte-Nord, also believes that the priority is to fill the externship and resident positions that are vacant at the University Family Medicine Group. He maintains, however, that decentralizing medical training remains the best recruitment tool. He says it's certain that they need to increase students' exposure to the regions if we hope to interest them in our communities. The dean of the Faculty of Medicine at University Laval also questions the relevance of creating a medical program within the University of Quebec network. According to Marie-Josée Arsenault, implementing a new structure will only produce graduates in about 10 years. She asserts that her institution already possesses the necessary expertise to train more students if the government requests it, which would prove faster and less expensive. Each year, 16 residents from Laval University go to work at the University GMF in Baie-Comeau. The Mingani Volunteer Action Centre, CAB, receives a major boost for its expansion project from the Société de Plan Nord, which is granting financial assistance of $740,970. The announcement was made by Minister of Natural Resources and Forestry and Member of Parliament for Duplessis, Kateri Champagne-Jourdain, who was present for the occasion in Eversaint-Pierre. The Mingani Community Action Centre Modernization Project is valued at $2.2 million. It will improve services offered to vulnerable people, families, and seniors in the region. We know that the needs are growing for seniors, people with disabilities, or people in vulnerable situations. This is therefore a wise, relevant, and necessary investment, says Madame Champagne-Jourdain. The Mingani Community Action Center's premises have become too small for all the services offered. The expansion and modernization will allow it to better meet the region's needs. The CAB plays a vital role by providing services and activities to 8 municipalities and 2 Innu communities spread across the 300 kilometers of coastline in the Mingani region. Each year, it offers a range of local services that help combat isolation, promote independent living at home, and support families. The Côte-Nord region is facing an explosion of gun violence. Recent police data reveals a rapid escalation in the number of incidents involving firearms since 2024. The city of Sept-Îles has unwittingly become the epicenter of this regional crisis. Figures obtained by Radio Canada show that the increase in gun violence in the region is relatively recent. Of the 89 court cases involving a firearm recorded on the North Shore since 2021, nearly 80% were registered after 2024. While the region experienced a relatively low number of 4 to 8 cases per year between 2021 and 2023, this number jumped to 27 cases in 2024, then 29 cases in 2025. The phenomenon is not slowing down. According to figures from the Sûreté du Québec, since the beginning of 2026, the Côte-Nord has already recorded 14 cases involving a firearm. This new reality inevitably comes with a heavy human toll. In total, 21 people have suffered gunshot wounds on the North Shore since 2021. 11 of them in Sitil, compared to 3 in Baie-Comeau and 7 in the rest of the region. Executive Director of the Center for Assistance to Victims of Crime, Quebec, Côte Nord, is witnessing the consequences of this crisis firsthand. While interventions related to firearms were once exceptional in the region, they have now become part of her team's daily routine for the past 2 years, says Mary Helen Talbot. Those targeted by these attacks are generally involved in criminal activity. This rise in armed violence in the region is explained by a turf war for control of drug trafficking, according to Roger Furlan, former investigator with the Quebec City Police Service and teacher of police techniques at CGEP Garneau. Historically, drug distribution on the North Shore was controlled by the Hells Angels. However, in 2023, some criminal groups decided to break free from this domination, in particular the Blood Family Mafia, BFM. The North Shore is particularly attractive to these newcomers because of its ports and airports, which facilitate the importation of drugs, but also because it has a population with strong purchasing power linked to large industries. Violence acts as the primary tool within this criminal ecosystem, emphasizes criminologist Maria Morani. It allows gangs to acquire symbolic capital. The more a group is perceived as violent, the more fear it inspires, enabling it to establish itself in new territories and make profits. To fuel this war, the groups are using new methods. They sometimes demand violent acts as an initiation rite for their new recruits. Furthermore, they are massively recruiting young people through encrypted social media platforms to carry out contracts. The Sûreté du Québec will intensify its interventions on the road network in the lead-up to the construction holidays, which begin this Friday, July 17. Last year, these 2 weeks were marked by the worst road safety record in the last 10 years, with 38 deaths occurring and 30 collisions in the territory it serves. The SQ reminds everyone, this worrying report serves as a reminder that safety on transportation networks is a shared responsibility, and that everyone can contribute to preventing tragedies through vigilance and respect for safety rules. The construction holidays are a time of the year when several fatal and injury-causing collisions occur, as approximately one-third of Quebecers take time off. Consequently, there is a greater number of trips on the road network, on waterways, and on trails. The SQ urged the public to travel safely, respecting all applicable laws and regulations, and reminded them that helmets are mandatory for off-road vehicle users. Wearing a personal flotation device, PFD, is also recommended for water activities. As a reminder, a series of short videos featuring testimonials from police officers who have witnessed the human consequences of fatal collisions on transportation networks is being released weekly throughout July on the digital platforms of the SAAQ and its partner organizations. Recruiting blood donors remains a challenge on the North Shore. Summer makes recruiting blood donors more difficult on the North Shore. EMAC Quebec was unable to fill all the spots at its mobile collection in Sitil. While yesterday was fully booked, more than 60 places are available today. EMAC Quebec travels to Sitil 3 times each year. The summer blood drive is the least popular. Summer vacations and the absence of some donors during this period explain this drop in attendance. EMAC Quebec's mobile blood drive in Sitil has a capacity of over 200 donations per day. A total of 130 people registered for today. Since regular donors have mostly received an invitation for this collection, EMAC Quebec is launching an appeal for new donors to step forward. Spokesperson José Lerivi encourages those most fearful to overcome their fear of needles. She said they really need the people of Sitil to pull together and reach out. It's not a play on words. The blood drive in Sitil mobilizes a team of over 20 people who must travel by chartered plane from Quebec City. A semi-trailer truck must also deliver a lot of equipment by road. Given the logistical cost involved, EMA Quebec wants to ensure it reaches its donation target in Sept-Îles. The organization needs to collect 1,000 donations per day across the province in order to meet the needs of hospitals. The Ministry of Natural Resources and Forests, MRNF, will conduct forest inventory work until October the 19th in public and private forests in several regions, including the North Shore. The operation aims to monitor the evolution of Quebec's forest heritage and support sustainable forest management. The ministry specifies that no tree cutting is planned as part of this work. In total, the MRNF teams and their agents will measure 4,156 temporary and permanent sample plots, as well as 857 ecological observation points. The surveys will notably help to document the characteristics of trees, soils, and vegetation, while improving knowledge of the effects of climate change and natural disturbances on forest ecosystems. On the North Shore, the work will notably affect 1,456 sample plots in public and private forest, in addition to several ecological observation points. The Transportation Safety Board of Canada (TSB) investigation into the freight train derailment in Repentigny on July the 5th revealed several shortcomings in the CN's Joliet subdivision. According to initial observations by investigators published today in an investigation update, several deficiencies have been identified on the railway line in the Joliet subdivision. Metal pieces used to prevent rails from slipping under the effect of passing trains were missing or displaced between military bridges, investigators revealed. Several sleepers were defected and no longer perpendicular to the rails, according to their observations. The rails also showed signs of friction underneath, indicating that they had slipped along the track. According to the TSB, missing or displaced rail guards can make rails less stable, promote their deformation, and increase the risk of derailment attributable to rail buckling. Given these risks, Transport Canada may want to consider verifying the integrity of the railway track in CN's Joliet subdivision to ensure that it is safe and meets operating requirements. The TSB therefore confirms the transmission of a rail safety notice to Transport Canada to verify the Joliet subdivision to ensure that it is safe. The CN freight train derailment occurred on the main line of the Joliet subdivision, CN's main rail corridor on the north shore of the St. Lawrence River, where several freight trains and a passenger train run daily. The federal agency points out, however, that several elements of the track were in compliance with standards, including the sleepers, the spikes, the crushed stone ballast, and the track platform, which showed no apparent anomalies. A situation not seen since at least 2015, the Regional Public Health Department is expected to issue a warning today in response to a surge in overdoses in Montreal. At least 7 deaths associated with carfentanil have been recorded since April the 9th, 2026. This substance, approximately 100 times more potent than fentanyl, is now believed to be present in several drugs circulating on the market. Authorities should send a message of vigilance not only to consumers, but also to their relatives, community organizations, street workers, and the health network. The combination of carfentanil circulation, eye eat, and eye consumption is fueling concerns. This crisis comes at a time when Urgence Santé is facing unprecedented demand and could see a record number of naloxone administrations this summer, something never seen before since data collection began in 2015. Santé Quebec is reporting an abnormally high number of cases of Legionnaire's disease in the Aylmer sector of Gatineau. Between June the 19th and July the 13th, 9 cases of the affliction were reported among people who either live in the area or have recently visited there. That's compared to an average of 6 to 8 cases in the region per year. People affected in this wave are between the ages of 25 and 74. An epidemiological investigation is underway, and while it's not yet possible to precisely identify the source of contamination, several potential environmental sources are being studied. The water cooling towers in the Aylmer sector, registered with the Régie de Bâtiments de Québec, were among the sources that were inspected and decontaminated. Legionnaires' disease is a respiratory infection caused by the Legionella bacteria. Early symptoms include fever, chills, and a dry cough. It can lead to a serious chest infection or pneumonia, with symptoms that may include eye fever. The symptoms usually develop days after being exposed to the bacteria and can be fatal. The name of the disease comes from an outbreak of pneumonia that killed 29 people at an American Legion convention in Philadelphia back in 1976. Legionella bacteria live in various sources of water, both natural and man-made. People can become infected after inhaling water droplets contaminated with the bacteria. That might be through breathing in droplets or mist released to the air from cooling towers, hot tubs, or plumbing systems. According to the Public Health Agency of Canada, Legionnaires' disease cannot be spread from one person to another. Quebec sales tax break on selected food items, toilet paper, tissues, goes into effect. Aimed at improving affordability, it will not apply to food sold in restaurants or vending machines. A decision by the Quebec government to exempt selected products from the provincial sales tax, QST, in a bid to improve affordability went into effect yesterday. Announced in May, the tax break applies to the following items: ice cream, frozen dessert, ice milk, sorbet, frozen yogurt, or any product containing one of those foods. Donuts, cookies, croissants with sweet coatings, icings or fillings, cakes, muffins, pastries sold in individual portions of less than 230 grams or in packages containing fewer than 6 units. Fruit salads, as well as prepared fruit platters and arrangements. Prepared vegetable platters and arrangements. Salted or seasoned seeds and nuts. Mixtures consisting primarily of rolled oats or other cereals, seeds, nuts, or dried fruit. Toilet paper and tissues. The government says the supply of the food items listed above will remain subject to the QST if made at an establishment where all or substantially all sales of food or beverages are taxable under the current rules set out in the Act respecting the Quebec sales tax. No changes will be made to the rules currently applicable to such establishments, which include most restaurants. Details on the sales

structure and highlight the solutions needed to ensure the sustainability of municipal services. Behind every piece of municipal infrastructure lies a service essential to the community. Too often, this infrastructure remains invisible until it reaches its limits. With this series, we aim to concretely demonstrate the challenges municipalities face and the importance of taking action to protect the quality of life for citizens across Quebec. The first capsule, the story takes place in the city of Sainte-Adèle, where a water treatment plant built for a 25-year lifespan is still in operation after more than 40 years. Despite investments of $26 million made since 2011, nearly $27 million is still needed to bring the facility up to code. The UMQ's six electoral priorities are infrastructure, housing and homelessness, mobility, environment and climate change, economic development, responsibility and governance. Quebec Provincial Police stopped a dangerous driver who came very close to driving the wrong way on the highway to escape law enforcement yesterday morning in the Laurentians. Around 8 a.m., SQ officers received a message from their colleagues in St. Jerome to be on the lookout for a suspicious vehicle that was traveling without a license plate and whose driver refused to stop during an attempted interception. Police officers quickly spotted the vehicle in question off Highway 15 North. The patrol officers gave chase, but once again the driver refused to stop. A chase ensued heading north, where the suspect made several U-turns on Highway 15 before police neutralized the vehicle as he tried to drive the wrong way on the highway in Sainte-Savoie. The driver arrested is 31-year-old German Payne, who lives in Piedmont in the Laurentians. He was scheduled to appear yesterday afternoon at the St. Jerome Courthouse on charges of dangerous driving, fleeing the scene, obstructing police work, and driving while prohibited. Indeed, Mr. Payne was under a nationwide driving ban at the time of the incident. The suspect is also expected to receive various tickets, including for speeding, making an illegal U-turn on the highway, and driving a vehicle when prohibited. German Payne had captivated the entire population of Prince Edward Island in July 2024, when he was the source of several police pursuits, all of which were dropped due to the risk they posed to the public. In Quebec, Mr. Payne has had several run-ins with the law in the last decade. The Quebec government will demolish 9 dams deemed aging and non-essential over the next 5 years, and 32 others will simply be gradually returned to their natural state and will no longer be maintained. Following an initial analysis of its dam network, the government identified these 41 aging dams as infrastructure that no longer serves as essential function. The majority of them were originally built for log driving. Their removal will allow us to quickly restore ecosystems by giving waterways back their natural dynamics, said the Minister of the Environment, the Fight Against Climate Change, Wildlife and Parks, Pascal Dery. By gradually reducing its dam network, the government hopes to strengthen the resilience of their natural environments to climate change. The government also estimates savings of approximately $50 million, noting that repairing these dams would cost more than dismantling them. Quebec plans to analyze its entire dam network to determine which ones could be removed in the coming years. It currently operates 937 of the approximately 6,000 dams in the province. As of yesterday, July the 15th, multiple wildfires continued to burn across northwestern Ontario, threatening communities and producing widespread smoke. More than 100 active wildfires are burning across the region, with numerous fires remaining out of control due to extreme heat, dry conditions, and strong winds. The fires are burning across districts including Nipigon, Sioux Lookout, Red Lake, Dryden, Fort Frances, and areas along the Ontario-Minnesota border. Significant wildfire activity is also occurring near provincial parks and several remote Indigenous communities. Several fires have expanded rapidly over recent days, with some merging into larger complexes while others have crossed the international border from Minnesota into Ontario. Provincial firefighting resources continue to focus on protecting communities, critical infrastructure, and transportation corridors as additional crews arrive to assist with suppression efforts.
Smoke is also contributing to poor air quality across much of South

0: Northern Ontario, including the Greater Toronto Area. While a shifting weather pattern is expected to transport dense smoke into parts of Quebec, the Great Lakes, and the northeastern United States. Areas beneath the thickest smoke plume may experience unhealthy air quality, reduced visibility, and increased health risk, particularly for sensitive groups. As of yesterday, the wildfire activity across northwestern Ontario continued to intensify, with the Ministry of Natural Resources reporting approximately 148 active wildfires across the region. The outbreak consists of multiple individual fires rather than a single wildfire, so containment varies by incident. One of the largest active fires is Red Lake 24, which has burned approximately 3,079 hectares and remains not under control. Yesterday, Christine Frechette's government announced a $2 million agreement with Ottawa to fight organized crime in Indigenous communities. This investment plan for the year 2026-27 will allow up to 8 Indigenous police forces to be integrated into joint investigation teams within the Sûreté de Québec for the purpose of sharing information capable of neutralizing criminal networks. The collaboration between the SQ and Indigenous police forces will also allow authorities to focus their efforts on firearms and drug trafficking, as well as money laundering. Several regions or sectors affected by violent events will be targeted by these mixed squads, such as Abitibi-Témiscamingue, Côte-Nord, Gaspé, the cities of Saguenay and Quebec, as well as the south shore of Montreal. Ian Lafrenière, Deputy Premier and Minister of Homeland Security, said with this agreement, they are uniting the forces of the SQ, Indigenous police forces, and their federal partners to strike directly where it counts. The joint initiative demonstrates the importance of our partnership with Indigenous police forces, whose expertise and leadership are essential to ensuring an appropriate and effective response on the ground, said the Federal Minister of Public Safety. The union representing workers at the Sûreté de Québec denounces the lax attitude of Santé Québec towards the staff shortage plaguing its facilities, which is pushing staff to their breaking point. The drastic reduction in hiring at Santé Québec is severely impacting patient care and the working conditions of employees at the Sûreté de Québec. According to the union, 32% of pharmacy technician positions are currently vacant. Among patient attendants, nearly 20% of positions remain unfilled. These shortages are already impacting services, including reduced pharmacy hours, while increasing pressure on existing staff. The problem is exacerbated by the current holiday season. The organization has a lot on its mind about Santé Québec, believing that the creation of the entity has not improved anything, contrary to what had been promised. Vice President of the Quebec Chaudière Central Council, CSN, Melanie Pelletier, said Quebec Health was really supposed to improve the situation. It was promised to the population, and these people who work there are part of the population and are directly in the network. The network is even worse. We are not very impressed by this big bug that is Santé Québec and which was supposed to save everything, continued Madame Pelletier. For the president of the union, Carolyn Verrett, it's urgent to remove obstacles to recruitment, to fill vacant positions, and to rebuild recall lists capable of supporting teams when absences occur. Have we not learned from the last pandemic, which clearly demonstrated the fragility of the network, particularly due to the lack of staff in place, she concluded. Montreal police arrested a fourth suspect nearly a year and a half after the shooting death of a former street gang member in the Notre-Dame-de-Grâce neighborhood. Ricardo Matthew Francois, 21, was arrested while already being held in an Ontario correctional facility for another crime. He appeared yesterday by video conference at the Montreal courthouse, where he was formally charged with first-degree murder and conspiracy to commit murder. Ricardo Matthew Francois is accused of participating in the assassination of Jean-David Ismay, 55, who was shot dead in the street on the evening of February 2, 2025 in Montreal. 2 months after the crime, police had handcuffed the first three suspects, namely Brian Gignat, 26, Darish, 22, and Samuel Cody Jordan, 35. Mr. Gignat is considered by the police to be close to the leader of the Blood Family Mafia, BFM, Dave Pictermel. At the time of Jean-David Ismay's murder, Mr. Gignat had just finished serving a prison sentence in another case. He was also under judicial supervision at the time of the crime. As for Samuel Cody Jordan, also linked to the Blood Family Mafia, he's an individual with a very long criminal record, mainly for extremely violent crimes. To this day, the reasons for Jean-David Ismay's murder remain unknown. Before being shot, the 55-year-old man still maintained ties with a violent street gang in the northeast of the city. A Canadian National CN train was trapped in flames Monday in the heart of a forest fire near Armstrong, Ontario. The images captured by one of the crew members on board show a wall of fire surrounding the train on all sides with flames visible through the cabin windows. It was Ontario's MPP Soul who first shared the video on X, directly addressing the railway company. This is near Armstrong, Ontario. When will the Canadian National Railway Company make a statement about this incident? In the video, one of the crew members can be heard saying it could potentially get out of hand. Here, it's getting a little scary. You need to hurry here, seriously, he added. We are now surrounded by flames. The dashboard video filmed by the crew member allows the incident to be precisely located. July the 13th at 10:17 p.m. in Armstrong, Ontario. CN confirmed that the team members safely evacuated from the area without providing further details about the event. The union representing employees on board the Canadian National train says it does not understand the company's decision to run trains in the Armstrong area. The company has also suspended its rail operations in the area as a precautionary measure in the face of forest fires. As a precaution, CN employees in the area and residents of the municipality of Armstrong were evacuated overnight on Monday. The Bank of Canada held its key interest rate at 2.25% yesterday, predicting the economy would rebound after some rockiness earlier in the year. Risk and uncertainty remain due to the war in the Middle East and ongoing trade talks with the U.S., according to the release. But officials at the central bank are growing more confident that the economy is working its way through those headwinds. After stalling over the past year, economic growth looks to have resumed in Canada, Bank of Canada Governor Tiff Macklem said in prepared remarks. A hold was widely expected by economists in the lead-up to the decision. All 36 economists surveyed by Reuters ahead of the announcement expected the central bank to hold rates, with a majority forecasting no change until at least July of next year. This decision marked the sixth consecutive time the bank chose to keep interest rates as is. While Canada's economic growth it snags in the first part of the year, there are clear signs that growth has resumed in the second quarter, according to the bank. A contraction in the economy to start the year surprised the central bank, which had expected annualized growth of 1.5% in the first and second quarters. But the bank's monetary policy report out today, those drags are subsidizing as consumer and government spending picks up. The bank predicts the economy will grow by 2.5% in the second quarter. Growing exports are also expected to help give business investment a boost in the coming months. Quebec Provincial Police and Mexican authorities arrested one of the province's most wanted fugitives in Cancun. The SQ said Maxime Paquette had been wanted since June 2024 in connection with the Desjardins data leak. He was arrested as part of the Portier case and is facing charges for possession and trafficking of identifying information, fraud over $5,000, and identity theft. Mr. Paquette will remain in custody in Mexico awaiting extradition. The SQ said he had Desjardins' clients' information in his possession during the 2019 breach. He also sold identifying information from the stolen Desjardins list to several individuals and on the dark web. His arrest comes after Juan Pablo Serrano was arrested in Spain in January. The Portier case investigated the 2019 breach involving close to 9.7 million Canadian and international Desjardins clients. The breach occurred over more than 2 years before the financial institution became aware of it. That's according to a 2020 report from the Canada Privacy Commissioner and the Quebec Information Access Commission. The investigation found that Desjardins was aware of the security weaknesses that led to the breach but failed to address them in time. The financial group only became aware of the breach after being notified by police. Thousands of Canadian travelers will be double-checking their plans for the August-long weekend. After WestJet, flight attendants voted 99.4% in favor of a strike. With the yes vote results confirmed yesterday, about 4,400 union members represented by CUPE Local 8125 could legally walk off the job on August the 2nd. A CUPE representative said 97.3% of flight attendants participated in the vote. A strike by mainline flight attendants would effectively ground WestJet, Canada's second largest airline, the day before a statutory holiday in many provinces. WestJet could also lock out flight attendants as of that date, should it choose, regardless of the strike vote, because a federal cooling-off period will have ended. Either side would need to provide 72 hours' notice, so Canadians may be waiting until the end of the month to know whether their August flights will take off. WestJet has been negotiating with unionized flight attendants for its primary mainline flights since late 2025. The previous contract between the Canadian Union of Public Employees and the airline ran from March 1, 2021 until the end of last year. Much like the major dispute between Air Canada and its flight attendants in the summer of 2025, WestJet is facing accusations from CUPE in this round of contract talks that its members aren't fairly compensated. WestJet flight attendants are paid a set amount of credit hours that can change per flight depending on its length. The airline's position is that to make up for additional duties during what can appear to be unpaid hours, the credit hour wage is higher than what it believes a standard hourly wage would be. Both the WestJet and Air Canada unions have argued this payment method also doesn't take flight delays or other unplanned circumstances into account, where the cabin crew may not be flying but are still on duty. A group of 26 Meta employees has sued the company, claiming it used artificial intelligence systems to select people for layoffs, disproportionately targeting those on medical, parental, or family leave. They are among the 8,000 employees, about 10% of its workforce. Meta said it would lay off in May. The lawsuit filed late Monday in federal court in Oakland, California, claims the company used internal AI systems, keystroke and activity monitoring data, AI token usage dashboards, and assisted performance rankings, among other methods to determine who would be laid off. Many of these scores and ratings by design cannot be accumulated by an employee who is on protected medical or family leave, or whose output is reduced by a disability, the lawsuit says. Meta, according to the lawsuit, did not account for protected leave when taking employees' scores into account and did not pause the system for the individualized leave and accommodation neutral review that the law requires. As a result, people on protected medical or family leave were disproportionately selected for layoffs, the lawsuit says. Each of the 26 anonymous employees in the lawsuit took protected leave or requested or received a reasonable accommodation for disability. Though they have been notified of their layoffs, all 26 remain employed by Meta, with separation set to begin July the 22nd.
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0: Sports highlights for Thursday, July the 16th, 2026. The Philadelphia Flyers have reached a four-year contract agreement with forward Trevor Zegras, with an average annual value of $9.125 million. 25-year-old Zegra had a career-high 26 goals and 67 points last season, the second most on the team. He added two more goals and four assists in the playoffs. General Manager Danny Brie said they're thrilled to have Trevor committed to their organization for the next 4 years. The growth he showed this past season, proving that he is the skilled player he entered the league as, reinforced our belief that he will be an impact player for the Flyers for the years to come. Selected 9th overall by the Anaheim Ducks in the 2019 NHL Draft, the 6-foot, 185-pound Boston University product has played in 349 career NHL games and has 93 goals and 160 assists for 253 points. He has 60-plus point seasons in 3 of his 6 seasons in the league. Zegra has also represented the United States on 5 occasions, most recently at the 2024 World Championships, where he had a goal and an assist in 8 games. He also played in back-to-back World Junior Championships in 2020 and 2021. In 2021, he helped the U.S. win gold and was named the tournament's most valuable player, with 7 goals and 18 points in 7 games. The Winnipeg Jets have re-signed Cole Perfetti to a 5-year contract with an average annual value of $6 million. The 24-year-old forward had 32 points, 12 goals and 20 assists, and 20 penalty minutes in 68 games for the Jets last season. The Whitby, Ontario native set a career high with 15 minutes, 37 seconds of ice time per game. Perfetti, the Jets' first-round pick, 10th overall in the 2020 NHL Draft, set career highs with 50 points and 32 assists in 82 games in 2024-25, as Winnipeg won the President's Trophy with the best regular season record. He then scored the latest tying goal in a game 7 in NHL history to help Winnipeg overcome the St. Louis Blues in their first-round matchup. He has recorded 157 points and 68 penalty minutes in 290 career regular season games with Winnipeg. Steve Yzerman is out as the Detroit Red Wings head of hockey operations. The 3-time Stanley Cup winning legendary captain in Hockey Town is transitioning from his role as executive vice president and general manager into a senior advisor to the organization's governor and CEO, Chris Eilich. A search for Yzerman's replacement is now underway. Eilich will lead that search. He said Steve's lifetime of contributions to the Red Wings has meant more to this franchise than words can truly express. He has the highest level of respect for his continued commitment to their organization. Yzerman said he's sincerely grateful. This organization has given me incredible opportunities, from my time as a player to the privilege of returning as general manager. I've appreciated every experience throughout the years, and I'm extremely proud to remain part of this great franchise. The team says Yzerman will remain overseeing the day-to-day hockey operations until his successor is named. Tyler Snead is perfect as a CFL passer and now as a touchdown strike to his credit. But Davis Alexander need not worry about his job as the Montreal Alouettes starting quarterback. Snead hit Canadian Tyson Philpott on a 7-yard touchdown pass in last week's home win over the Calgary Stampeders. The 4th-year receiver has completed all 3 passes he has attempted in the CFL for 75 yards. However, Snead isn't a threat to Alexander, the CFL's second-ranked passer at 1,779 yards, who's also thrown 8 touchdown passes with no interceptions this season. Snead caught an Alexander swing pass, then made a leaping toss to an open Philpott in the first quarter to open the scoring. Although Philpott was behind the secondary, he still had to make a diving grab. Philpott has made many great plays this season for Montreal, 4-1. He leads the CFL in targets, 56, catches 45, and yards, 719, and is tied for 2nd in TD grabs, 4. England desperately wanted to protect its lead as time was winding down in the World Cup semifinals. Coach Thomas Tuchel made lineup and strategy changes to build the wall in front of goal. Argentina and Lionel Messi simply kicked it down. England led 1-0 late in the second half before Messi assisted on goals by Enzo Fernandez in the 85th minute and Lautaro Martinez in the second minute of injury time to give Argentina a wild 2-1 victory yesterday and a spot in the World Cup final against Spain. Tuchel's tactical choices in one of the biggest matchups in one of soccer's biggest rivalries will likely be scrutinized and criticized for years. England missed its chance to return to the World Cup final for the first time since 1966. England's loss marked only the second time this century that the team that scored first in a World Cup semifinal match did not reach the final. The other team was also England in 2018 against Croatia.
2: Good evening and welcome to your five-day weather forecast here on CJS Radio for July 16th, issued by Environment Canada. St. Augustine this evening, chance of a shower, temperature at 14, wind starting at 20 kilometers south with a wind gust of up to 40 kilometers. Overnight, chance of a shower, temperature at 11, wind starting at 15 kilometers southwest with a wind gust of up to 30 kilometers. Friday afternoon, chance of a shower, temperature at 15, wind starting at 25 kilometers south with a wind gust of up to 50 kilometers. Overnight, partly cloudy, temperature at 11, wind starting at 10 kilometers west with a wind gust of up to 20 kilometers. Saturday afternoon, a few showers, temperature at 17, wind starting at 20 kilometers southwest with a wind gust up to 35 kilometers. Overnight, partly cloudy, temperature at 11, wind starting at 10 kilometers southeast with a wind gust up to 15 kilometers. Sunday afternoon, rain, temperature at 14, wind starting at 30 kilometers east with a wind gust of up to 50 kilometers. Overnight, rain, a temperature of 12, wind starting at 20 kilometers east with a wind gust of up to 40 kilometers. Monday afternoon, a mix of sun and clouds, temperature at 17, wind starting at 25 kilometers northwest with a wind gust of up to 40 kilometers. And overnight, mainly clear, a temperature at 11, wind starting at 10 kilometers south with a wind gust of up to 15 kilometers. Groa Macatna this evening, partly cloudy, temperature at 12, wind starting at 30 kilometers southwest with a wind gust of up to 55 kilometers. Overnight, partly cloudy, temperature at 10, wind starting at 25 kilometers southwest with a wind gust of up to 40 kilometers. Friday afternoon, a mix of sun and clouds, temperature at 13, wind starting at 35 kilometers southwest with a wind gust of up to 60. And overnight, partly cloudy, temperature at 10, wind starting at 15 kilometers southwest with a wind gust of up to 30. Your weather forecast for the Northeast Gulf. Wind 15 to 20 knots overnight. Wind increasing to southwest 25 Friday afternoon. Scattered showers today and Friday late in the day. Seas 1 to 2 meters. And for your St. Augustine River tides, at 6:58 p.m. a low of 0.3 feet, and at 12:40 a.m. a high of 6.6 feet. And for the outside islands, at 6:02 p.m. a low of 0.3 feet, and at 12:49 a.m. a high of 6.6 feet. Tonight in Baie-Comeau, mainly cloudy with 30% chance of showers, wind west 20 kilometers with a low of 11. Sept-Îles and Port-Cartier tonight, mainly cloudy with 30% chance of showers and a low of 12. Mingani tonight, mainly cloudy, 30% chance of showers overnight, wind west 20 kilometers becoming light late this evening and a low of 11. Anticosti tonight, partly cloudy, wind west 20 kilometers gusting to 40 with a low of 12. This evening in Natashquan, partly cloudy, wind west 20 kilometers gusting to 40 and a low of 11. Chevry tonight, a few clouds and a low of 10. Blassablanca this evening, clearing this evening, fog patches developing overnight, wind southwest 20 kilometers and a low of 11.

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1: Welcome to your five-day weather forecast here on CJS Radio for July 16th, issued by Environment Canada. St. Augustine this evening, chance of a shower, temperature at 14, wind starting at 20 kilometers south with a wind gust of up to 40 kilometers. Overnight, chance of a shower, temperature at 11, wind starting at 15 kilometers southwest with a wind gust of up to 30 kilometers. Friday afternoon, chance of a shower, temperature at 15, wind starting at 25 kilometers south with a wind gust of up to 50 kilometers. Overnight, partly cloudy, temperature at 11, wind starting at 10 kilometers west with a wind gust of up to 20 kilometers. Saturday afternoon, a few showers, temperature at 17, wind starting at 20 kilometers southwest with a wind gust up to 35 kilometers. Overnight, partly cloudy, temperature at 11, wind starting at 10 kilometers southeast with a wind gust up to 15 kilometers. Sunday afternoon, rain, temperature of 14, wind starting at 30 kilometers east with a wind gust of up to 50 kilometers. Overnight, rain, a temperature of 12, wind starting at 20 kilometers east with a wind gust of up to 40 kilometers. Monday afternoon, a mix of sun and clouds, temperature at 17, wind starting at 25 kilometers northwest with a wind gust of up to 40 kilometers. And overnight, mainly clear, a temperature at 11, wind starting at 10 kilometers south with a wind gust of up to 15 kilometers. Gros-Macatna this evening, partly cloudy, temperature at 12, wind starting at 30 kilometers southwest with a wind gust of up to 55 kilometers. Overnight, partly cloudy, temperature at 10, wind starting at 25 kilometers southwest with a wind gust of up to 40 kilometers. Friday afternoon, a mix of sun and clouds, temperature at 13, wind starting at 35 kilometers southwest with a wind gust of up to 60. And overnight, partly cloudy, temperature at 10, wind starting at 15 kilometers southwest with a wind gust of up to 30. Your weather forecast for the Northeast Gulf. Wind 15 to 20 knots overnight. Wind increasing to southwest 25 Friday afternoon. Scattered showers today and Friday late in the day. Seas 1 to 2 meters. And for your St. Augustine River tides, at 6:58 p.m. a low of 0.3 feet, and at 12:40 a.m. a high of 6.6 feet. And for the outside islands, at 6:02 p.m. a low of 0.3 feet, and at 12:49 a.m. a high of 6.6 feet. Tonight in Baie-Comeau, mainly cloudy with 30% chance of showers, wind west 20 kilometers with a low of 11. Sept-Îles and Port-Cartier tonight, mainly cloudy with 30% chance of showers and a low of 12. Mingan-Yi tonight, mainly cloudy, 30% chance of showers overnight, wind west 20 kilometers becoming light late this evening and a low of 11. Anticosti tonight, partly cloudy, wind west 20 kilometers gusting to 40 with a low of 12. This evening in Natashquan, partly cloudy, wind west 20 kilometers gusting to 40 and a low of 11. Chevry tonight, a few clouds and a low of 10. Blasablanca this evening, clearing this evening, fog patches developing overnight, wind southwest 20 kilometers and a low of 11.

The Société de Traverse de Québec is a ferry company which has operated some intra-provincial ferry services in Quebec since 1971. Welcome aboard. We sincerely hope that you enjoy our service.

0: 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And I ain't got nothing to say. I come home in the morning.
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The Alexander Wellman Fund of St. Augustine. Dreams don't work unless you do. The Alexander Wellman Fund of St. Augustine, supporting its citizens.

I fixed up their old cars when something went wrong. And I'd be the first one to give them a loan when their money was gone. Well, I was a plumber

Municipality of St. Augustine, advancing the economic, social, and environmental sustainability of our community. The Municipality of St. Augustine.

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1: Welcome to this evening's Rosary. Starting out, we have the Our Father in song.

0: The five glorious mysteries of the Most Holy Rosary. In the name of the Father, and of the Son, and of the Holy Spirit, Amen. I believe in God,
1: the Father Almighty, the Creator of heaven and earth, and in Jesus Christ, His only Son, our Lord, who was conceived by the Holy Spirit, born of the Virgin Mary, suffered under Pontius Pilate, was crucified, died, and was buried. He descended into hell. The third day He arose again from the dead. He ascended into heaven, sits at the right hand of God the Father Almighty. From thence He shall come to judge the living and the dead. I believe in the Holy Spirit, the Holy Catholic Church, the communion of saints, the forgiveness of sins, the resurrection of the body, and life everlasting. Amen.
0: Our Father, who art in heaven, hallowed be thy name. Thy kingdom come, thy will be done, on earth as it is in heaven.
1: Give us this day our daily bread, and forgive us our trespasses, as we forgive those who trespass against us. And lead us not into temptation, but deliver us from evil. Amen.
0: Hail Mary, full of grace, the Lord is with thee. Blessed art thou among women, and blessed is the fruit of thy womb, Jesus.
1: Holy Mary, Mother of God, pray for us sinners, now and at the hour of our death. Amen.
0: Hail Mary, full of grace, the Lord is with thee. Blessed art thou among women, and blessed is the fruit of thy womb, Jesus.
1: Holy Mary, Mother of God, pray for us sinners, now and at the hour of our death. Amen.
0: Hail Mary, full of grace, the Lord is with thee. Blessed art thou among women, and blessed is the fruit of thy womb, Jesus.
1: Holy Mary, Mother of God, pray for us sinners, now and at the hour of our death. Amen.
0: Glory be to the Father, and to the Son, and to the Holy Spirit.
1: As it was in the beginning, is now, and ever shall be, world without end. Amen.
0: The first glorious mystery, the resurrection. Our Father, who art in heaven, hallowed be thy name. Thy kingdom come, thy will be done, on earth as it is in heaven.
1: Give us this day our daily bread, and forgive us our trespasses, as we forgive those who trespass against us. And lead us not into temptation, but deliver us from evil. Amen.
0: Hail Mary, full of grace, the Lord is with thee. Blessed art thou among women, and blessed is the fruit of thy womb, Jesus.
1: Holy Mary, Mother of God, pray for us sinners, now and at the hour of our death. Amen.
0: Hail Mary, full of grace, the Lord is with thee. Blessed art thou among women, and blessed is the fruit of thy womb, Jesus.
1: Holy Mary, Mother of God, pray for us sinners, now and at the hour of our death. Amen.
0: Hail Mary, full of grace, the Lord is with thee. Blessed art thou among women, and blessed is the fruit of thy womb, Jesus.
1: Holy Mary, Mother of God, pray for us sinners, now and at the hour of our death. Amen.
0: Hail Mary, full of grace, the Lord is with thee. Blessed art thou among women, and blessed is the fruit of thy womb, Jesus.
1: Holy Mary, Mother of God, pray for us sinners, now and at the hour of our death. Amen.
0: Hail Mary, full of grace, the Lord is with thee. Blessed art thou among women, and blessed is the fruit of thy womb, Jesus.
1: Holy Mary, Mother of God, pray for us sinners, now and at the hour of our death. Amen.
0: Hail Mary, full of grace, the Lord is with thee. Blessed art thou among women, and blessed is the fruit of thy womb, Jesus.
1: Holy Mary, Mother of God, pray for us sinners, now and at the hour of our death. Amen.
0: Hail Mary, full of grace, the Lord is with thee. Blessed art thou among women, and blessed is the fruit of thy womb, Jesus.
1: Holy Mary, Mother of God, pray for us sinners, now and at the hour of our death. Amen.
0: Hail Mary, full of grace, the Lord is with thee. Blessed art thou among women, and blessed is the fruit of thy womb, Jesus.
1: Holy Mary, Mother of God, pray for us sinners, now and at the hour of our death. Amen.
0: Hail Mary, full of grace, the Lord is with thee. Blessed art thou among women, and blessed is the fruit of thy womb, Jesus.
1: Holy Mary, Mother of God, pray for us sinners, now and at the hour of our death. Amen.
0: Hail Mary, full of grace, the Lord is with thee. Blessed art thou among women, and blessed is the fruit of thy womb, Jesus.
1: Holy Mary, Mother of God, pray for us sinners, now and at the hour of our death. Amen.
0: Glory be to the Father, and to the Son, and to the Holy Spirit.
1: As it was in the beginning, is now, and ever shall be, world without end. Amen. O my Jesus, forgive us our sins, save us from the fires of hell, lead all souls to heaven,
2: especially those most in need of thy mercy.
0: The second glorious mystery, the Ascension. Our Father, who art in heaven, hallowed be thy name. Thy kingdom come, thy will be done on earth as it is in heaven.
2: Give us this day our daily bread, and forgive us our trespasses, as we forgive those who trespass against us. And lead us not into temptation, but deliver us from evil. Amen.
0: Hail Mary, full of grace, the Lord is with thee. Blessed art thou among women, and blessed is the fruit of thy womb, Jesus.
2: Holy Mary, Mother of God, pray for us sinners, now and at the hour of our death. Amen.
0: Hail Mary, full of grace, the Lord is with thee. Blessed art thou among women, and blessed is the fruit of thy womb, Jesus.
2: Holy Mary, Mother of God, pray for us sinners, now and at the hour of our death. Amen.
0: Hail Mary, full of grace, the Lord is with thee. Blessed art thou among women, and blessed is the fruit of thy womb, Jesus.
2: Holy Mary, Mother of God, pray for us sinners, now and at the hour of our death. Amen.
0: Hail Mary, full of grace, the Lord is with thee. Blessed art thou among women, and blessed is the fruit of thy womb, Jesus.
2: Holy Mary, Mother of God, pray for us sinners, now and at the hour of our death. Amen.
0: Hail Mary, full of grace, the Lord is with thee. Blessed art thou among women, and blessed is the fruit of thy womb, Jesus.
2: Holy Mary, Mother of God, pray for us sinners, now and at the hour of our death. Amen.
0: Hail Mary, full of grace, the Lord is with thee. Blessed art thou among women, and blessed is the fruit of thy womb, Jesus.
2: Holy Mary, Mother of God, pray for us sinners, now and at the hour of our death. Amen.
0: Hail Mary, full of grace, the Lord is with thee. Blessed art thou among women, and blessed is the fruit of thy womb, Jesus.
2: Holy Mary, Mother of God, pray for us sinners, now and at the hour of our death. Amen.
0: Hail Mary, full of grace, the Lord is with thee. Blessed art thou among women, and blessed is the fruit of thy womb, Jesus.
2: Holy Mary, Mother of God, pray for us sinners, now and at the hour of our death. Amen.
0: Hail Mary, full of grace, the Lord is with thee. Blessed art thou among women, and blessed is the fruit of thy womb, Jesus.
2: Holy Mary, Mother of God, pray for us sinners, now and at the hour of our death. Amen.
0: Hail Mary, full of grace, the Lord is with thee. Blessed art thou among women, and blessed is the fruit of thy womb, Jesus.
2: Holy Mary, Mother of God, pray for us sinners, now and at the hour of our death. Amen.
0: Glory be to the Father, and to the Son, and to the Holy Spirit.
2: As it was in the beginning, is now, and ever shall be, world without end. Amen. O my Jesus, forgive us our sins, save us from the fires of hell. Lead all souls to heaven, especially those most in need of thy mercy.
0: The third glorious mystery, the descent of the Holy Spirit. Our Father, who art in heaven, hallowed be thy name. Thy kingdom come, thy will be done on earth as it is in heaven.
2: Give us this day our daily bread, and forgive us our trespasses, as we forgive those who trespass against us. And lead us not into temptation, but deliver us from evil. Amen.
0: Hail Mary, full of grace, the Lord is with thee. Blessed art thou among women, and blessed is the fruit of thy womb, Jesus.
2: Holy Mary, Mother of God, pray for us sinners, now and at the hour of our death. Amen.
0: Hail Mary, full of grace, the Lord is with thee. Blessed art thou among women, and blessed is the fruit of thy womb, Jesus.
2: Holy Mary, Mother of God, pray for us sinners, now and at the hour of our death. Amen.
0: Hail Mary, full of grace, the Lord is with thee. Blessed art thou among women, and blessed is the fruit of thy womb, Jesus.
2: Holy Mary, Mother of God, pray for us sinners, now and at the hour of our death. Amen.
0: Hail Mary, full of grace, the Lord is with thee. Blessed art thou among women, and blessed is the fruit of thy womb, Jesus.
2: Holy Mary, Mother of God, pray for us sinners, now and at the hour of our death. Amen.
0: Hail Mary, full of grace, the Lord is with thee. Blessed art thou among women, and blessed is the fruit of thy womb, Jesus.
2: Holy Mary, Mother of God, pray for us sinners, now and at the hour of our death. Amen.
0: Hail Mary, full of grace, the Lord is with thee. Blessed art thou among women, and blessed is the fruit of thy womb, Jesus.
2: Holy Mary, Mother of God, pray for us sinners, now and at the hour of our death. Amen.
0: Hail Mary, full of grace, the Lord is with thee. Blessed art thou among women, and blessed is the fruit of thy womb, Jesus.
1: Holy Mary, Mother of God, pray for us sinners, now and at the hour of our death. Amen.
0: Hail Mary, full of grace, the Lord is with thee. Blessed art thou among women, and blessed is the fruit of thy womb, Jesus.
1: Holy Mary, Mother of God, pray for us sinners, now and at the hour of our death. Amen.
0: Hail Mary, full of grace, the Lord is with thee. Blessed art thou among women, and blessed is the fruit of thy womb, Jesus.
1: Holy Mary, Mother of God, pray for us sinners, now and at the hour of our death. Amen.
0: Hail Mary, full of grace, the Lord is with thee. Blessed art thou among women, and blessed is the fruit of thy womb, Jesus.
1: Holy Mary, Mother of God, pray for us sinners, now and at the hour of our death. Amen.
0: Glory be to the Father, and to the Son, and to the Holy Spirit.
2: As it was in the beginning, is now, and ever shall be, world without end. Amen. O my Jesus, forgive us our sins, save us from the fires of hell. Lead all souls to heaven, especially those most in need of thy mercy.
0: The fourth glorious mystery, the Assumption. Our Father, who art in heaven, hallowed be thy name. Thy kingdom come, thy will be done on earth as it is in heaven.
2: Give us this day our daily bread, and forgive us our trespasses, as we forgive those who trespass against us. And lead us not into temptation, but deliver us from evil. Amen.
0: Hail Mary, full of grace, the Lord is with thee. Blessed art thou among women, and blessed is the fruit of thy womb, Jesus.
1: Holy Mary, Mother of God, pray for us sinners, now and at the hour of our death. Amen.
0: Hail Mary, full of grace, the Lord is with thee. Blessed art thou among women, and blessed is the fruit of thy womb, Jesus.
1: Holy Mary, Mother of God, pray for us sinners, now and at the hour of our death. Amen.
0: Hail Mary, full of grace, the Lord is with thee.

0: death. Amen.
1: Hail Mary, full of grace, the Lord is with thee. Blessed art thou among women, and blessed is the fruit of thy womb, Jesus.
0: Holy Mary, Mother of God, pray for us sinners, now and at the hour of our death. Amen.
1: Hail Mary, full of grace, the Lord is with thee. Blessed art thou among women, and blessed is the fruit of thy womb, Jesus.
0: Holy Mary, Mother of God, pray for us sinners, now and at the hour of our death. Amen.
1: Hail Mary, full of grace, the Lord is with thee. Blessed art thou among women, and blessed is the fruit of thy womb, Jesus.
0: Holy Mary, Mother of God, pray for us sinners, now and at the hour of our death. Amen.
1: Hail Mary, full of grace, the Lord is with thee. Blessed art thou among women, and blessed is the fruit of thy womb, Jesus.
0: Holy Mary, Mother of God, pray for us sinners, now and at the hour of our death. Amen.
1: Hail Mary, full of grace, the Lord is with thee. Blessed art thou among women, and blessed is the fruit of thy womb, Jesus.
0: Holy Mary, Mother of God, pray for us sinners, now and at the hour of our death. Amen.
1: Glory be to the Father, and to the Son, and to the Holy Spirit.
0: As it was in the beginning, is now, and ever shall be, world without end. Amen. O my Jesus, forgive us our sins, save us from the fires of hell, lead all souls to heaven, especially those most in need of thy mercy.
1: The fifth glorious mystery, the coronation. Our Father who art in heaven, hallowed be thy name. Thy kingdom come, thy will be done on earth as it is in heaven.
0: Give us this day our daily bread, and forgive us our trespasses, as we forgive those who trespass against us. And lead us not into temptation, but deliver us from evil. Amen.
1: Hail Mary, full of grace, the Lord is with thee. Blessed art thou among women, and blessed is the fruit of thy womb, Jesus.
0: Holy Mary, Mother of God, pray for us sinners, now and at the hour of our death. Amen.
1: Hail Mary, full of grace, the Lord is with thee. Blessed art thou among women, and blessed is the fruit of thy womb, Jesus.
0: Holy Mary, Mother of God, pray for us sinners, now and at the hour of our death. Amen.
1: Hail Mary, full of grace, the Lord is with thee. Blessed art thou among women, and blessed is the fruit of thy womb, Jesus.
0: Holy Mary, Mother of God, pray for us sinners, now and at the hour of our death. Amen.
1: Hail Mary, full of grace, the Lord is with thee. Blessed art thou among women, and blessed is the fruit of thy womb, Jesus.
0: Holy Mary, Mother of God, pray for us sinners, now and at the hour of our death. Amen.
1: Hail Mary, full of grace, the Lord is with thee. Blessed art thou among women, and blessed is the fruit of thy womb, Jesus.
0: Holy Mary, Mother of God, pray for us sinners, now and at the hour of our death. Amen.
1: Hail Mary, full of grace, the Lord is with thee. Blessed art thou among women, and blessed is the fruit of thy womb, Jesus.
0: Holy Mary, Mother of God, pray for us sinners, now and at the hour of our death. Amen.
1: Hail Mary, full of grace, the Lord is with thee. Blessed art thou among women, and blessed is the fruit of thy womb, Jesus.
0: Holy Mary, Mother of God, pray for us sinners, now and at the hour of our death. Amen.
1: Hail Mary, full of grace, the Lord is with thee. Blessed art thou among women, and blessed is the fruit of thy womb, Jesus.
0: Holy Mary, Mother of God, pray for us sinners, now and at the hour of our death. Amen.
1: Hail Mary, full of grace, the Lord is with thee. Blessed art thou among women, and blessed is the fruit of thy womb, Jesus.
0: Holy Mary, Mother of God, pray for us sinners, now and at the hour of our death. Amen.
1: Hail Mary, full of grace, the Lord is with thee. Blessed art thou among women, and blessed is the fruit of thy womb, Jesus.
0: Holy Mary, Mother of God, pray for us sinners, now and at the hour of our death. Amen.
1: Glory be to the Father, and to the Son, and to the Holy Spirit.
0: As it was in the beginning, is now, and ever shall be, world without end. Amen. O my Jesus, forgive us our sins, save us from the fires of hell, lead all souls to heaven, especially those most in need of thy mercy.
1: Hail, Holy Queen.
0: Mother of mercy, our life, our sweetness, and our hope. To thee do we cry, poor banished children of Eve. To thee do we send up our sighs, mourning and weeping in this valley of tears. Turn then, most gracious advocate, thine eyes of mercy toward us. And after this, our exile, show unto us the blessed fruit of thy womb, Jesus.

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Since 1971, Société de Traverseurs de Québec has played an important role by providing safe, efficient, and dependable ferry services across Quebec for residents and visitors alike. As people's needs have changed over the years, so have the services provided by the STQ. Today, STQ is at the helm of a large network of 13 maritime services that extends all the way from Montreal to the Lower-North Shore and the Madeleine Islands in eastern Quebec. Société de Traverseurs de Québec, linking places and connecting people.